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1: Tautoko. Mata, with Mihi Ngārangi Forbes, an in-depth podcast where newsmakers and Māori commentators unpack the latest political issues impacting Aotearoa. In Season 3, Episode 19, an extended interview with Minister of Finance Nicola Willis. Minister of Finance Nicola Willis discusses the significant challenges facing Aotearoa's economy. The latest figures show GDP has contracted more sharply than forecast, while investor confidence has fallen to lows not seen since COVID, with unemployment climbing and the cost of living putting pressure on whānau across the motu. What is her plan to kickstart the economy, and what role might iwi play in the recovery?
2: Kei aku nui, kei aku rahi, nau mai ki te pai kōrero kia mata. Welcome to Mata with me, Mihi Ngārangi Forbes, brought to you by Te Māngai Pāho and Irirangi Te Motu, New Zealand On Air. I tēnei hōtaka ka kōrero au ki te minita Take Ōhanga, kia Nicola Willis. Well, tēnā koe te minita. Aotearoa New Zealand is considered a young nation, but in the 180 or so years that we've been up and running, you are just the second woman to ever hold this role. Ruth Richardson was the first, you're the second. I guess, you know, when mums are balancing all the checkbooks at home and all those kinds of things, why is it? Are you curious as to why only two women have held this job?
3: Yeah, look, women are often the lead economic decision makers in their households and their businesses. But traditionally, women have been underrepresented in finance sectors and roles, and I think you've seen that in the finance minister position as well. It's still the case that when I go and meet with some boards or businesses, I stand out as one of the few women in the room, and if there's one thing I can achieve in this role, I hope it's showing other women that we deserve to be in these places.
2: Hmm. In February this year, you also became the Minister for Economic Growth. With a new role, new website was launched, was a catchy phrase, going for growth. You committed to raising living standards, creating higher paying jobs and delivering vital infrastructure. Since then though, the economy has shrunk, unemployment is up, the lowest investor confidence since COVID. What do you put it down to? What's gone wrong?
3: Well, it's important to remember that in the first 3 months of this year, New Zealand did grow. In fact, we grew twice as fast as was being forecast and three times as fast as Australia. It is the case that we've had a difficult second quarter. New Zealand clearly has felt the brunt of global uncertainty. And we are still in a recovery from what has been a really difficult economic period. And what we see with economic recoveries is first you've got to get inflation under control, then interest rates come down, and only then, once firms are confident about investing again, does unemployment reduce. And so those are all of the things that we want to see and are working hard to achieve. And I retain confidence that we will see the economy continuing to grow this year.
2: Unlike other countries like Australia, they haven't seen the economy shrink. Do you have a time frame? You know, would you hazard a guess at when we might start to turn around?
3: Well, certainly the Reserve Bank and the Treasury are both continuing to forecast annual growth this year. They expect in the third and fourth quarters of the year we will see a return to growth, and that's based on their observations of the economy. And while we underperformed Australia in the past 3 months, as I said, we outperformed them in the first 3 months. There is some volatility from quarter to quarter, and we can continue to expect that.
2: When we look at those three commitments in that strategy, the going for growth commitments, starting with the raising of the living standards, when you look at Māori medium income, in the first quarter it was $36,000. With food prices going up 5% in the last year, plus electricity 11%. The cost of living is really pinching some of those whānau, particularly those who are on around 36,600. Mm. What do you think the solution is to, just to help out families get kai on the table?
3: Yeah, look, I fully acknowledge that for many families, particularly those on limited incomes, this has been a really challenging period because the cost of living rose significantly when inflation was out of control for two or three years. And then prices haven't come back from there, But the rate of price increase has moderated and is less than it was. But for those who are on limited incomes, you know, the key thing that the government needs to do is, one, ensure that we're not letting price rises get out of control by having a control of inflation. And the second is making sure that this is a growing economy where people have the opportunity to take on that next promotion, that next job, or their employer has the opportunity to pay them more for the work that they do. And those are absolutely the aspirations that we have for families, including Māori families in New Zealand.
2: And just reflecting on that second commitment, which is the higher paying jobs, when we look at the last quarter, we've seen thousands more job losses across the country. But, you know, Māori work in construction, retail, manufacturing, which combined has lost around 27,000 jobs. And if you find yourself out of work, you know, at the moment, it lasts for longer. So I guess what's the

0: That meant a lot of construction projects that people were going to borrow from the bank to deliver suddenly didn't stack up financially anymore, and those plans got put away. Well, in that sector, what can we do as a government? Well, the first thing is interest rates dropping significantly over the past year puts a bit of a tailwind behind more projects. But the second thing is making sure those projects can get consents. And so that's why our fast track legislation to make sure that big projects can get consented faster is really important, because projects that would have taken years potentially can start in months.
1: Commentators suggest that you might have gone too hard, too fast with a fiscal plan to cut the spending without consideration for the pipeline of kaimahi and workers. Do you take do you take any responsibility for the way that the construction has had significant job losses?
0: Well, the reality is that in each of our budgets we've invested many billions more into the infrastructure pipeline and into projects that require the construction workforce. So the government has maintained that commitment even while we've been in a time of trying to fix the holes in our books and get the deficit under control. We recognise that infrastructure development is really important for public service delivery, whether it's hospitals or schools, but is also important for sustaining growth, whether that's roads or ports. So we are committed to that investment.
1: So in the meantime, while we're waiting for these big projects to get underway, you know, for whānau Māori who are working in construction and retail manufacturing, they are heading over to Oz. Almost everyone knows somebody, an uncle or a brother or a cousin, that's had to go off and find jobs over there. 47,000 New Zealanders left for Oz last year. How are you going to lure them back?
0: Well, look, I feel that very deeply. In fact, one of the reasons that I wanted to come into politics is I believe that New Zealand is just an awesome country, but we're always going to be competing with the rest of the world. So we need to make this a place where people can live out their aspirations. And what we've seen historically is that when unemployment rises in New Zealand, we do lose more people to Australia. But then when it falls again and our economy grows, you see people coming back the other way. So that's another motivator for why we have to strengthen the economy. Because Australia will always just be over the ditch.
1: That was one of your commitments in that growth strategy, is that to create higher paying jobs, but we're not seeing that. We're seeing that we're losing our people offshore to higher paying jobs.
0: Well, it is the case that we are going through a recovery, and not every change that we make will have an immediate impact. But what we need to do is put in place the foundations that will ensure in the medium term we are creating more jobs. And we are doing the things that employers and businesses tell us they need to see in order to hire people and pay them more. Whether that's making sure our tax settings are competitive, whether that's getting rid of some of the red tape that's been in their way, forging new trade agreements, accepting international investment, delivering infrastructure efficiently, making sure the science system works. We're making changes that are actually for the longer term and will deliver the foundations of a stronger economy.
1: So for a whānau who might be, you know, for a young Māori person who's in the workforce who might be on $38,000 a year, when will they see some change?
0: Well, what the Treasury forecast is that they will see unemployment falling later this year, and so that will mean there are more job opportunities. They also forecast that wages will continue to grow faster than inflation over the next 4 years. They're forecasting 240,000 jobs will be created over the next 4 years. So that will create more choices for many people, and as incomes rise faster than prices, that will give more people the opportunity to get ahead. When I think about that young person, I also think about one of the common aspirations that we have in New Zealand, which is to own their own home. And the changes that the government is making to the way that we plan for housing, the way we fund for housing, the infrastructure that we deliver, means that we believe in future there will be more housing choices for people too.
1: Looking at Māori unemployment, because you mentioned unemployment there, but I specifically want to look at that number, and it's not a this government or the last government. I believe it's probably successive, because consistently Māori unemployment has been 1.5 to 2 times the national rate. Why do you think there's such inequity?
0: Well, it's one of those issues that I have looked into and thought about through the years, and Look, there's a couple of things that come through. One is that traditionally Māori have been working disproportionately in sectors that are really affected by the ups and downs of the business cycle, whether that's construction, as you

0: discussed earlier, or other parts of the agricultural industry. But I think the second issue is that we know that it is, when there's a downturn, it is young people and those with fewer skills and qualifications who are always the worst impacted. And Māori are a young population, and also we know we need to do a much better job for Māori of ensuring that they have the skills that they need for a range of employment choices when they leave school.
1: So if unemployment generally is 5.2, at the moment 5.1, 5.2 I think it is sitting around, any idea what the 15 to 24 year old Māori unemployment rate is?
0: Well, I know that for Māori overall it's around 9.9%, and I would expect that it is much, much higher for young Māori.
1: 21.4%, that's four times the general unemployment rate. You talk about these young people, but do you have a plan to turn the fortunes of rangatahi Māori around?
0: Absolutely, and one of the positive statistics at the moment is that many of those rangatahi Māori are choosing to enter further training and education during this period in which they're struggling to get work. And we are very supportive of that, because we know the thing that gives people better choices in the future is if they have acquired more skills and qualifications. One of the reasons that we've moved back to the regional polytechnic model and industry training model is we know that people often learn best when they're in a community that is familiar to them, working with people that are familiar to them. But ultimately, what I want to see for all young people, including Māori young people, is that more of them leave school with the basic skills they need to access a range of jobs and further training opportunities. The stark factors right now are too many of our Kiwi kids are leaving school without even the basic literacy and numeracy skills they would need to enter an apprenticeship, and that holds many people back.
1: Does it bother you though, because 21.4% of rangatahi Māori between 15 and 24 are unemployed, and then there's the NEETs rates, which showing that they're not employment or education. So I'm interested in where they are studying, as you suggest, and what that might look like. But it's just the waste of human potential, I guess, in these young, bright Māori youth. In 10 years' time, they're going to be unemployed Māori men and women. So how do we turn that around?
0: Well, it really worries me, because no one wants to see a young person who's eager and keen to have work to be missing out on that opportunity. But equally, I absolutely would not write off that group of young people and say that they'll still be in that position in 10 years. I'm far more optimistic for them. We know that they are able to access interest-free support to go to tertiary education, heavily subsidised by the taxpayer. They are able to access industry training, a range of different employment programs, and the government funds those because we want to ensure that even during a period of unemployment, that young people remain attached to their community, that they're getting social engagement, that they're upskilling for the future. And as our economy recovers, I fully expect that number of unemployed people to drop. And as I say, that's a driver for why we want to grow the economy at all, so that people have meaningful work.
1: We know that access to education has always been an issue with those lower socioeconomic groups. So are there any specific programs that you have at the moment that are going around looking for those Pacifica and Māori youth to help them join those polytech courses that you're talking about? Because I don't see that.
0: Well, what MSD are doing, the Ministry for Social Development, is they have started a community coach model aimed particularly at supporting young people when they are unemployed. And the idea of that is to provide some direction and support to connect them with appropriate learning and training opportunities. And I would like to give a shout out to the Wānanga in particular, who have shown quite an innovative approach in reaching learners who might not have always succeeded in the school system, but who are eager to learn. And they are offering a range of programs which seem to be very popular, particularly with Māori. So there are these training opportunities out there, and many people are accessing them. We've seen quite a big increase in the number of people in tertiary education during this period in which unemployment's been rising.
2: Mata with Mihi Ngārangi Forbes, an in-depth podcast where newsmakers and Māori commentators unpack the latest political issues impacting Aotearoa. In Season 3, Episode 19, an extended interview with Minister of Finance Nicola Willis. Minister of Finance Nicola Willis discusses the significant challenges facing Aotearoa's economy, The latest figures show GDP has contracted more sharply than forecast, while investor confidence has fallen to lows not seen since COVID, with unemployment climbing and the cost of living putting pressure on whānau across the motu. What is her plan to kickstart the economy, and what role might iwi play in the recovery?

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2: Mata, with Mahingarangi Forbes, an in-depth podcast where newsmakers and Māori commentators unpack the latest political issues impacting Aotearoa. In Season 3, Episode 19, an extended interview with Minister of Finance Nicola Willis. Minister of Finance Nicola Willis discusses the significant challenges facing Aotearoa's economy. The latest figures show GDP has contracted more sharply than forecast, while investor confidence has fallen to lows not seen since COVID, with unemployment climbing and the cost of living putting pressure on whānau across the motu. What is her plan to kickstart the economy, and what role might iwi play in the recovery?
3: On a positive note, the Māori economy has surpassed its self-set target of $100 billion by 2030. And a report this year showed the Māori economy was tracking at $126 billion in 2023. That's up 83% from 2018. Mm. What are the lessons you're taking away from Māori business leaders for the wider economy?
4: Well, first of all, I think that is a huge tribute to iwi leaders who have used their Treaty of Waitangi settlements incredibly wisely and have grown their capital for the benefit of their iwi members, but also for our wider communities and economy. Some extraordinary success stories in terms of Ngāi Tahu's investments, in terms of Waikato Tainui's investments, and they've grown that capital massively. The second thing that you see really clearly in those statistics about the growth of the Māori economy is the boom in Māori entrepreneurship. The number of Māori choosing to run their own business, start their own enterprise, has grown at a much faster rate than the population as a whole. And then the third thing is seeing that the number of Māori who are choosing to employ other Māori New Zealanders, and that's become a source of growth as well. So when I look at the Māori economy, I see so many success stories, whether that's in our primary industries, whether that's in tourism, whether that's in our gaming sector. And I have every confidence that that will continue to be New Zealand's story. Tama Pōtaka has set a goal that he wants to see that Māori economy double again by 2035.
3: What do you think the uptake on, you know, you mentioned entrepreneurship and the numbers, the boost there. What do you think it was before that was holding Māori back in those roles? Is it that they are being provided grants or loans through Māori iwi?
4: Well, look, it's hard for me to say. I don't have a diagnosis of why it is that suddenly Māori entrepreneurship has taken off. But what I would definitely observe is that New Zealanders as a culture often have pretty good ideas and are pretty innovative. And perhaps as people's confidence grows, they're more willing to take that risk of investing their own money in a business, stepping away from the safety and security of their own job. And certainly when people take that risk to start their own business, that's what can lead to much bigger things. And I'd love to see more of it happening.
3: How do you see the wider economy and the Māori economy integrating, or is the Māori economy something quite different?
4: They're so integrated because, you know, you think about it, for example, Māori run farms, for example. Well, they won't just be employing Māori people, they'll be employing people from the local community. They won't just be spending their profits at Māori businesses, they'll be buying things from the local shops and the local stores. So when the Māori economy succeeds, the economy succeeds. And to me, it's that simple. But what you do see is that the distinctive accumulation of capital and the rising role of post-settlement entities has meant that I think there is a focus on long-term investments, intergenerational investments, sustainable business approaches. And I think that's been really healthy and is a really positive input into the economy as a whole, different ways of thinking and partnering with non-Māori. And so I think that, you know, you saw that, for example, after the International Investment Summit this year, where iwi were present alongside big international investors. And out of that came a partnership between Brookfields, the big Canadian entity, and Waikato Tainui to co-invest in their logistics hub. And when you talk to the people from Brookfields about why did that make sense for you, it wasn't just about the business opportunity, it was also the shared sense of values about a long-term investment and contribution to community.
3: But that deal, the Brookfields deal, was well underway before the investment summit. That was purely Tainui searching for their own fortunes internationally?
4: Well, certainly Tainui themselves via Tuku have acknowledged that being at the summit was important for them in forging new connections and cementing existing relationships. And we've heard that feedback pretty consistently from iwi who were at the summit, that they want those international opportunities. And equally, international investors say that to us, that they find partnering with iwi is a great way to enter into a community and understand the social context in which they're seeking to run their business.
3: I actually talked to Tuku yesterday and he said that he's actually seen the Prime Minister try and claim the Brookfields deal a number of times, and he just wanted to make a point that actually they had nothing to do with it.
4: But well, success has many fathers, as you well know. And look, I'm just glad to see that deal up and away, and I'd love to see more deals like that where iwi have an idea, have capital to invest. There's a gap between their ambition and the capital they have. Well, that's where an international partner can be instrumental. So if we can see more of that in the future, creating great Kiwi jobs, creating great Kiwi incomes, then that's a positive.
3: Just speaking on that relationship between government and iwi leaders there, I mean, what do you think the partnership looks like? Is it a partnership between, you know, has the government got a role to partner with iwi?
4: Yeah, I think that we have a very important role as the Crown in engaging formally and informally with iwi leaders. And my experience of that has been that the approach that different iwi take will vary considerably depending on their stage in the Treaty of Waitangi process and their settlement journey, their outlook and the particular interests of their tribe. I think that it's a relationship that is forever. Because the Crown does not exist without iwi, and so it's one that we all as leaders need to nurture, not just for this present moment, but for the longer run. And I've found the conversations that I have with iwi leaders are often really constructive, but sometimes there's feedback as well, and I think that that's the way it should be. It should be a mature relationship in which we can be critiqued as government, but
3: also
4: have shared aspirations.
3: Are they critiquing you? What are they saying?
4: Well, look, I've actually had some really positive feedback about the aspirations that we have and what we are seeking to achieve with the economy. But equally, they will question where some things are going. So, you know, a classic example of that two-sided thing is with the Resource Management Act. Now, that is an act that we see as a government has held back a lot of progress and development in New Zealand. Positive feedback from iwi is that there are around 15 iwi-led or iwi-partnered projects which have entered the fast-track process. The critique is that they are absolutely saying, well, as you reform that legislation, make sure the obligations that exist in our existing treaty settlements are upheld. That's absolutely critical. And so that consultation and engagement, I think, makes for better and more enduring law.
3: And their role as kaitiaki, because their role is in business is not at the behest of our environment, and they won't do anything that is going to be harmful to the environment. So, you know, with the growth strategy, with, you know, you've got Minister Shane Jones who's saying that Freddie the Frog is gone if he's going to impede a mining opportunity. That's not how iwi feel about whenua. So are you aligned?
4: Well, I think that iwi also want to see their whenua and their taonga being used to maximise benefits to their people. And as I say, look, the Fast Track Act is an example of that. So what that's about saying is there are projects that make use of New Zealand's resources that we want to see happen faster and not get caught up in environmental disputes in court. And actually, there are ways of balancing our environmental interests and our economic growth interests. And, you know, as an endorsement of that, there are, as I say, more than a dozen iwi-led projects that have entered that process who clearly see that there's an opportunity for economic advancement while continuing to meet those obligations as kaitianga. So I think the two can coexist. And actually, sometimes the rub that we get, I think about conversations I've had with Ngāi Tahu, is them saying, look, this conservation estate, you know, we want to be able to make more of it. There are opportunities for our people if we're able to work in a better way with DOC. So I don't think the two necessarily contradict each other.
3: Te Ariki Nui, Kuini Ngā Waihonui Te Pō is hosting the Māori Economic Summit later this year. And I'm told top-tier international investors are lining up to attend and possibly spend. One of the organisers, Tuku, that I spoke to yesterday says Māori are holding their own economic summit because they can't rely on this government. It's a bit of a boon. Has he got a point?
4: I disagree with Tuku on that one, but I certainly hope that he invites me to the summit because I think it'll be a really great occasion. And, you know, I want to acknowledge the Māori Queen. I thought her message of saying, let's focus on what we can build together as Māori, is a really positive one, and certainly that's a kaupapa that the government wants to support.
3: If you went along, what could you add?
4: Well, I think I could listen. And that's often the biggest addition you can make as a leader, to listen to what it is that those there are aspiring to and what role they think the government can play in accelerating their aspirations and ambitions.
3: Just on, we were talking about being mothers before, and as mothers we know that the health of our families can be measured by the health of our children. Mm. So as the finance minister in charge of the big New Zealand family of 5 point something million, when 24% of your Māori tamariki are living in material poverty, what are you doing wrong and what levers can you pull?
4: Well, I think whenever I think of children in poverty, I think about their parents, because ultimately no parent wants their child to be living in a situation where they don't materially have what they need. But we have to think about the different circumstances that have led them there. And one of the things that we know is heavily associated with material deprivation is people who are dependent on an unemployment benefit rather than having paid work. That's why our government is so focused on ensuring that there are supportive pathways out of welfare and
3: into work. You've got to have jobs. You've got to have jobs if you want people to come off benefits.
4: Yes, you do. And that's why we're focused on job creation. That's really significant. But we also know that even during times of very low unemployment, there have been families and communities that have persisted on welfare for long periods of time and who need more support to get off it. So that is one area that's really important. The second area is that sometimes when people aren't working, it's not through a lack of interest, but a lack of education. And so I maintain that one of the biggest things we can do in the medium term to ensure that more young people succeed is have a better education system that better equips young people. And certainly the investments we've made across our first two budgets have reflected that priority.
3: And again, that's the mainstream system that's failing Māori children. And I think I've actually asked this of Erica Stanford, Minister for Education, is that when you can see such success in a Māori model like Wharekura and Kura Kaupapa, why would you not invest more in that?
4: And we are. And in this budget, we invested specifically
3: There are families waiting for 3 years to get their kids into kōhanga reo all around this country. It is a real crisis at the moment. You have all the levers and all the ability to make changes tomorrow by pouring more money into Māori education and early childhood rather than pulling money out of the Māori Development Fund at the budget.
4: Well, we are committed to kōhanga reo, and in fact funding is available for every child who wishes to enrol in kōhanga. The real barrier there is a lack of teachers who can teach in te reo Māori. And so that is an area that we have focused on in our recent budget. We, for example, invested money in upskilling teachers in the mainstream system to have better access to te reo Māori.
3: It's also buildings and it's also schools.
4: Which is why in the budget we invested specific funding and allowing for 50 new classrooms to be built across Kura Kaupapa, and why we're continuing to invest more in school property growth, because where schools are successful and they're in demand, we do want them to be able to grow, and we really support choice in the education system. Mainstream schools, charter schools, Kura Kaupapa all play a role, and where families are able to match their values with the aspirations of their children in a school, we really want to see that partnership
3: happening. You've just committed $500 million to schools, rebuilds infrastructure in schools. What have you got for kōhanga reo?
4: Well, kōhanga reo continue to access all of the subsidy programs that the government funds for early childhood
3: for buildings.
4: Education. And in our recent budget, we also made a specific investment in their data systems. And we're investing in the Family Boost program, which is available to all parents who enrol their kids in kōhanga reo. So the way that we fund early childhood education across the board is that we provide funding on an hourly basis based on students' enrolments, and then centres make their own choices about property development.
3: E te minita, tēnā rā wā tūkwe. Thank you for your time.
4: Kia ora.
3: I te whakarongo tātou ki te minita take ohanga kia Nicola Willis, ka nui te mihi ki te Māngai Pāho me irirangi te motu, New Zealand on Air, nā rāua tēnei kaupapa i Taunaki. We'll be back with more mata ākuanei, nohoro mai.

0: Tereo, te take.
1: Mata, with Mihi Ngārangi Forbes, an in-depth podcast where newsmakers and Māori commentators unpack the latest political issues impacting Aotearoa. In Season 3, Episode 19, an extended interview with Minister of Finance Nicola Willis. Minister of Finance Nicola Willis discusses the significant challenges facing Aotearoa's economy. The latest figures show GDP has contracted more sharply than forecast, while investor confidence has fallen to lows not seen since COVID, with unemployment climbing and the cost of living putting pressure on whānau across the motu. What is her plan to kickstart the economy, and what role might iwi play in the recovery?
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0: Kia ora te whānau, ko awa tēnei. 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
5: Been a long road, eh, my love? It would have been hard, you know, right at the beginning, not knowing what was happening when I'd hit you with this, what are you doing with me?
4: You don't see yourself how me, our tamariki, and everyone else sees you. So it's karoha.
5: You know, I think what I like now, though, is that we have an awesome space to be free to talk about whether I'm feeling good or I'm not feeling good, you know?
4: More of an understanding. Yeah, and I just know where you're
5: at. Yeah. When you're in the space, you just think you're alone. But now, I know I'm not.
4: It frees you, too.
5: Man, makes the coffee sweeter too, you know?
3: Nō reira, ko tetehi o ngā āhuatanga o taua mate, tai atu au ki te tangihanga, ne? 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
3: 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But however, it is a noun. 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Now there are many reasons for gifting. Number one, seeking revenge for death. Number two, the betrothal of gift, tato pounamu, tomo, arranged marriages. And number three, it's a gift of reciprocity. Number four, a relative who has requested a home or an area for cultivating food. Tuku whenua, a gifting of land or ceding of land. 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
6: 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Bringing Google Translates to life in a two-part podcast series aimed at navigating spaces where te reo Māori thrives. What is your love language? The Whaka Māori panellists Kimo, Kristen and Anaha get all lovey-dovey in this first episode of Season 2 Whaka Māori.
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8: 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Immerse yourself in learning, wānanga, discussion and the joy of Te Reo Māori with our crew. Here's Whaka Māori with our host, Kimo Holtham.
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10: Ka pai, ka pai. What are the five love languages? The five love languages are five different ways of expressing and receiving love. Words of affirmation,
12: quality time, receiving gifts, acts of service, and physical touch. Not everyone communicates love in the same way, and likewise, people have different ways they prefer to receive love.
7: Ahua ohorere to receiving gifts. 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
9: 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To receive and be awarded, I suppose, to award rānei, you know, i whakawhiwhia hau ki taku tohu. 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
9: 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What's your age? He aha tō pakeke. 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
9: 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He aha te wā, what is time? He aha te reo, what is language? 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
9: 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He wano?
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1: 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Someone with this love language wants undivided attention. 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
1: Physical touch. 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
1: Receiving gifts. For someone who uses and responds to this love language, gift giving indicates love and affection. 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
2: Te tau tū tukoha. 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
5: 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We also have a night market out at Manganui o Wai, ai te kura takiwā o Manganui o Wai. Matariki Night Ride is coming at 2 Whangarei, brought by Northland Road Safety and Whangarei District Council. And also, whānau, I have another Matariki kaupapa for us. Ai, Matariki Wānanga with Rereata Makiha. Stay tuned with me for more information. Ko te weata e whai ake nei, he weata nā pere wihongi, te hā o Aotearoa.
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0: Rota Rota, la Wikitoria Machia.

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1: 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Whānau mā te kura takiwā o Manga Nui o Wai are hosting a night market Wednesday the 24th of June, 3:30pm to 5:30pm. There will be waiata performances, fun and games, a glow show, a silent auction, as well as yummy food stores, whānau, quickfire raffles as well. There's lots and lots of things for us to get involved in at the Manganui o Wai Night Market. Aira, whānau, Wednesday the 24th of June, 3:30pm to 5:30pm. Ko te waiata e whai ake nei, he waiata nā casual healing, Māori tau.
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Whānau, Whangarei District Council in partnership with Northland Road Safety are hosting a Matariki night ride from the Whangarei Central Library Saturday the 20th of June. Let's light up the night. 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Decorate yourself and your bike with battery LED lights, UV-reactive fabrics, glow gear, and anything that shines before riding a short, safe circuit together with whānau and friends. No mai hare mai whānau, if you have no lights, that's no problem. 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Aira whānau, Saturday the 20th of this month. Ko te waiata e whaiake nei, he waiata nā Niko Grace Rāpua, te mea ngaro.

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1: 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Te ara rangatahi, fishing line casting competition happening on July 7th whānau, 10 a.m. to 1 p.m, open to rangatahi aged 2 to 20. Now, there are prizes for different age groups whānau, youth, junior and senior divisions. There's also a friendly free whānau event whānau come up, no mai hare mai, free sausage sizzle. For more information, you can head to the Te Kau Haukainga page whānau. This will be happening at the Aupouri RFS Club, Te Kau Whā North. Ko te waiata e whai ake nei, he waiata nā Kristen Tereito, pe tihana reo Māori.
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2: 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Whangarei District Council is bringing a matariki wānanga with Reata Makiha to the Whangarei Seminoff Stadium Level 2 Lounge, Wednesday the 24th of June, 6pm to 8pm. Join us for a special wānanga with Reata Makiha no Ngā Puhi Te Aroa me Rangitāne. A respected leader in Te Ao Māori and renowned expert in the Maramataka Māori Lunar Calendar. This inspiring session will focus on rangatahi and their aspirations for the future, guided by the wisdom of tūpuna with kōrero on traditional knowledge of kai and why and how these practices continue to shape and sustain our communities. 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
1: Keeping you informed and entertained, Tautoko FM. 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I've enjoyed my time here with you, Ite Neira, and I hope you've enjoyed your time with me. I will be back our pōpō, engari, ko te waiata e whai ake nei, he waiata nā Amber Holly, tuku nā te hā.
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8: 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Now, Omanaya was one of the 11 Taniwha sons of Araituru. Now, each of her 11 sons took a journey to see the country in which they lived in, and each of them made their own mark on the harbour and its surrounding countryside. Now, Omanaya was a particularly lazy Taniwha. Sounds like some of the personalities we have around the marae at times. Now, he travelled due south and burrowed until he hit the mountains of Wāku. As his brother Waima had done earlier, smelling his brother, he followed the scent, digging a path that leads down and under the mountains. Now, despite his efforts, he did not find his brother, and in the attempt to follow someone else's path, he became lost himself. He never made it out of the fortresses of Wāku. No one said life was going to be a tar-sealed road. Omanaya, tihei mauri ora.
7: Te wā o te reo, your flavour.

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1: 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Very good ara to hear from Te Whare Tapu Ngāpuhi. 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Yeah, for sure, seabed. Now, this is the land associated with the sea, which is covered by the high tide. To the Māori, this land belongs to us. He koe taku tai moana, for sure, seabed. 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
0: Te wā o te reo, your flavour.

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1: Yeah. 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
0: Oh, hell yeah.
1: Woo. It's a history. It's a history. Boom, boom.
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1: 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Now layers of cloud above the horizon are known as rangi matahauariki. Now this situation is followed by the cold south wind of tūtaka ngahau. 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
1: 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Waimango, a farm worker's quarters amongst the sheep and beef, Orangiputa station. 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Fill up the bottles of water, one each, up the stairs, not too heavy, mum. It's more than just watering a plant. It's about looking after and working together. 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There's work that needs doing. 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A video call connects after a bath when they're clean and rosied, a renewal before bed. 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
1: Paringa, the flowing of the tide or the incoming tide. E kore e tae e tātou te puru I te paringa mai me te timunga atu o te tae. We can never stem the incoming and the ebbing of the tide. A noun, paringa, the flowing of the tide. Incoming tide, paringa.
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1: 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Now, layers of cloud above the horizon are known as rangi matahuariki. Now, this situation is followed by the cold south wind of tūtakangahau. Ai, paiwene kupua watatune mātua tūpuna, tūtakangahau, breeze or light wind.
0: Te wā o te reo, your flavour.

shot at, tired of getting chased by the police and arrested. 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

this, but this is the waitress from the coffee house on 39th and Lennox. 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Well, I see you on Wednesdays all the time. 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
1: Hokianga Country and Western Festival 2023. We danced the night away at the Coke Pub, our breakout room since COVID, many faces I hadn't seen in a while, out and about along the boardwalk, come to enjoy the music of the live bands, Hokianga based, dancing in my green gumboots amongst the crinks, stiffened joints, coughing amidst gales of laughter. 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I'm not a thin rose and he might drop me. 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I love to sit at the end of the night talking links, sharing stories of the olds around a tabletop. 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Jack Taylor's violin, Hickey Clark's trumpet. But who really cares? 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
0: Rota Rota, a Wikitoria Makia.
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0: No, Gwee, huri.
1: Kia ora no, Gwee, hare.
0: Huri, let's pick up from our program from last week and talk about some of the elders of the Otepotsi or Dunedin district.
1: All right. Well, if we start from the two, well, last week we talked about Wee Duff and one person that we didn't mention and took part in the Whaikōrero was George Ellison. Now, George Ellison is considered, George Ellison's a fine kaumātua of the Otago area, that is the out on the peninsula near the Otago Heads. George is a direct descendant of the high-ranking rangatira families of the area. And it was great to see him standing there on our marae as one of the principal speakers.
0: Let's listen to him first before you carry on.
2: Your Worship the Mayor and Mayoress, greetings. 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
2: And Mr. Couch, greetings and welcome to this marae. Much has been said of your work towards this marae. Thank you. I'm sure that all who have had dealings with this will stand beside me and pay thanks to you and to the city and to the people of Dunedin for the support that has been given. I stand here not as a stranger to this piece of land. I refer back to 1914, 1915, when as a boy attending Kaikarai School, in the house that our family called home stands across the way. And here, on the weekends, as children, we found this a place of a wonderful place of play and adventure. Not at one time did I think that one day would stand a marae here, a place that our Maori people, Polynesian people, and Pākehās will enjoy and find warmth and aroha. And learning of our culture and a place to stand.
0: Ngāi tahu in Ngāti Māmoe Elder George Ellison.
1: Ricky Ellison, of course, is related to, this comes from the same family and descendants of the Tairoas and the Karatai families of the Otago area, families which are well known. Ricky now lives in Christchurch and takes part in practically all the Maori huis that occur in the South Island and is a well-known and respected elder of the district.
4: Te upo konu e te ruru, tere kau, hei pō, hei pō, hei au, hei au, hei au. 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

0: make your way with the... 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But you want to talk to you, you want to talk to you, and you want to talk to you. You want to quit the work, you don't get in a work. But if you cannot quit him and not get in my motto, the title might get in a work. You don't get in a quit, don't talk to you, don't get in a quit. Et on va y tuer. Et tu m'attends de te voir. 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
1: What about some of the kuia?
2: I didn't, perhaps the only kuia that I really did get to know was Magna Allscott. She's an old identity of Dunedin. She was a school teacher, and she has been involved in this marae ever since the original discussions began and the original committees were formed. She is a very keen teacher of Māori culture, particularly in the field of flax making, weaving, and so on. And she's always, even though she's getting on now, whenever there's something of importance to the Māori world happening in Dunedin, you'll find that she was always there.
1: While I was there, I had the pleasure of interviewing Makarini Walscott, who raised her protest for the siting of a Kamiako smelter at Aramoana on her ancestral tribal land.
3: Our greatest objection, of course, is that it is exactly opposite to the Otago marae, and we consider it spoil the view from there. It will desecrate it, in fact. May it be a blot on the landscape, the Pākehā say. The marae there was that the original building that was there was built in the early days. They called it Tamahi Putamariki, didn't they?
4: Tamahi Tamariki.
3: Yes.
4: 1840-something. 1844,
3: yes.
4: I think, or thereabouts.
3: That's right. Well, those children have all grown up and passed on, the ones who built the first one. And the second one was built, we might say, by this one that's there now, was built by their grandchildren, you might say. My age group. And so... It has a long, long tradition with people have lived there. My mother used to say that her ancestors had lived there for 1,000 years.
5: You have an urupā there.
3: Urupā there, yes. Just there in the same area. It's on the reserve, of course, there. That is all the little piece of land that we have left to us, you might say. That's where the marae is now. The base for the Māori protest. Well, I don't know that they have a special one. They just don't want it there because it's going to desecrate their, not only the view, but the fact that that ground was all at one time their people's working place, playing place, kaimoana, all those things. But from a general point of view, why do they want to come here? Australia's a big place. They got plenty there. And why do they want to come and sit on our little bit of mud to make their dirty business? To me, it is. That's what it is. Desecration.
1: One of the speakers from the visitor's side was Hohua Tutingaihe. He comes from Tauranga of the Ngaiterangi and Ngāti Ranginui tribes.
6: Noho anō ana hau i te kakaki o hiwaha karakaruru
1: Hohua tūtangaihe. Huri. You know, a lot of the Ngāi Tahu and Ngāti Māmoe people seem to be very fair-skinned, blondy-headed, blue-eyed people. They seem to be a characteristic of Ngāi Tahu people.
2: Yes, well, I suppose that's the result of intermarriage over many, many years. It's very difficult. I found it difficult in Dunedin to identify some of these people. In fact, they had the embarrassing experience of thinking that a student that I had at the teacher's college was a full-blooded Pākehā, and was astounded to be told by her, by the student, that she was in fact Ngāi Tahu. And one has to be very careful.
1: What canoe does the Ngāi Tahu people, or the eponymous ancestor, sort of draw from?
2: Well, we mentioned the Arai Te Uru canoe last week. I was quite surprised when I arrived in Dunedin. I was taken out to the Otago Marae to meet the people out there. I went with another group, and while I was sitting on the marae, I was quite surprised to see that the whare was Tamatea. And this, of course, tells us the connection of the Ngāi Tahu people with the Takitimu canoe. So I would think, without not knowing too much of the South Island history, that probably their two main canoes would be the Takitimu and Arai Te Uru.
1: I believe that the minister, Mr. Couch, the official guest at the opening, is also a descendant from the Takitimu canoe.
2: Yes, well, I don't know very much about Mr. Couch. I assume that because he is living in the Wairarapa area, that he will be a descendant of the Takitimu, and therefore has some connection with the Ngaitahu people.
1: Here is Mr. Couch, the Minister of Māori Affairs, speaking at the official opening of Ārai Te Uru Marae.
6: May I say from the outset, I'm delighted to be here to follow in the footsteps of the previous speakers. And I could safely say without any contradiction at all, I agree with what they've been saying, all in their different ways, expressing what you people have been trying to do here for quite a number of years. I'm sure I speak with them, as the other previous speakers have said before, that they are delighted with the welcome, the hospitality. One of our rangatiras mentioned the fact that the weather, and how delighted he was with it. He didn't mention about the punctuality of these poor people that were sitting up there. But we know these things happen. And unfortunately, some of the other distinguished guests had to leave. But so much for that. I think you're all evident, your presence today is evident in my mind of the concern that you have for the project like this. Many things have been said about it's an exception, how it started, how it came to be. And I too like to congratulate the surroundings that are here for this complex, this first stage of the complex, because you know that the Komato Flats are the next, and they shouldn't be very long. And in them, the meeting house itself. Mr. Ellison mentioned the fact that he used to play here. Other councillors have told me how the Scottish grass gorse used to be all over here. And there were all the weeds that the weed inspector never ever got at were evidence on this spot. But we don't see that today. We come here and we see the complex in its first stage, the opening of the kai house, the whare kai. But behind that must mean work. And who is doing that work? Well, only the people can do the work. Only the people can do that work. And you've shown your integrity, your sincerity, in being here this afternoon on this historic occasion.

0: Ehud, I believe that the minister also talked about the building of a papakāinga, how the government supports such an idea, you know, a home for old people. What's the concept behind that?
1: Yes, the building that was opened recently was what we call stage one, which is the Wharekai. Stage two will be the flats for the old people, and I think there will be 8 to 10 of these, and they will be built on the marae site itself. And already some of these flats have been booked by some of the kaumātuas of Dunedin, and they are looking forward to it, to be right there to see everything Māori happening. And as Miss Walscott said at one stage, said, well, it'll be great for her to be there to keep the fires warm and
0: whakamahana.
1: Aye, yeah, ki pai te haerenga mahi.
0: Talking about the land, Ehuri, could you describe the site, how much land is to be occupied by the marae itself?
1: Yes, the site's a beautiful site. It's about 4.5 acres. It's got a beautiful setting in that on one side we have a park. Straight across the boundaries, the playground for the Bell McEwen Intermediate School. So there's tons of space around. It can't be built out. And at the same time, for the people living around the marae area, if people were to see the drawing plans of the building, they are really, you know, very nice, very beautiful. Very beautiful setting. And once the trees have grown, I think it's going to be one of the most attractive marae complexes in New Zealand.
0: While we're still on the question of the site, what about the tenure or the giving of that land to the people for a marae?
1: Yes, originally the marae council had land elsewhere, but they found it unsuitable, and so they sold that piece of land, and they searched around and found this piece that we've got now. It was Crown land, and we owe thanks to Matharata. When Matharata was Minister of Lands, he was the person responsible for giving this land to the Māori people, to the Marae Council, and they very much appreciated this act.
0: Let's now listen to former Minister of Māori Affairs, Minister of Lands, Matharata, speaking on the marae at Arai Te Uru, Dunedin.
2: One of the things that strike you as you drive into the city of Dunedin, and if it's the first time that you have been to Dunedin, you would have been struck by one thing. The extensive architecture of this city. And you say to yourself as you drive through, as it is clearly a replica of other places and almost of another time. And it is clearly also those who came to this land and those who brought with them their dreams when they first arrived is represented in much of what the city of Dunedin is made up of. And you say to yourself, what would prompt men to travel 12,000 miles and rebuild Edinburgh in the southern seas? And it isn't until you ponder and think about it that you finally come to the conclusion that if ever you went anywhere to begin a new life and to rebuild the dreams that have brought you so much and so close, you first of all start by planting a little something of home. And so it is that this city is very much founded on the premise of the things of yesteryear that have endured. But for those of us, and the Māori community in particular, it is not just a question of planting a dream, but the need to rebuild the enduring things of the past, to forge the generations and to forge the future that clearly we must build for. And you have achieved that objective with the assistance and the dedication and the commitment of all of those in this city. And for that reason, let me congratulate you for it. For the period of the 80s going into the year 2000 is a crucial one, not only for New Zealand, but also for the Māori as a whole. There are three major important matters at the moment of vital importance to every one of us. They are obviously the somewhat depressed state of the New Zealand economy, the question of energy, and I regard above all the social conditions which exist in our country, and more particularly the role and the place and the rightful place of the Māori in New Zealand. And I want to suggest very strongly that an investment in such as you have provided today is by far the best investment that we can as a country make. And let me go on to say this, and to rebuild it here reflects very much your desires as a people to perpetuate what has endured for so long. And let me go on to say also, to build it and to be pro-Māori. And let there be no misunderstanding on the part of our fellow countrymen as to exactly what it means. To be pro-Māori is not anti-Pākehā, anti-New Zealand, or anti-anything else. But to be pro-Māori is exactly what is needed. Because unless we do, then clearly the decadency to which many of the fate of many of our people will continue. There is no possible difficulty or problem that exists at the moment or has existed in the past to which a solution cannot be found, and I venture to suggest that that solution must be found in the hands of our own people. We would welcome the support of our countrymen, of our communities, and of our people in particular. And I suppose the commitment to that can best be exampled by the many blue-eyed grandchildren that frequent this marae and other places.
0: Matiu rata. 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
1: Kia ora ki a koe, e hare.
0: Your guest on this program has been Huri Callaghan. I am Hale Williams, wishing you all a very good evening. Nō reira rā e raurangatira mā, noho ra mai o tātou tini marae kāinga.

thank you all for allowing me the privilege of talking and taking a small share in this project. And I look forward to the day when we will all see the marae completed in serving the community which is creating it. And in that hope, and with those good wishes, I am happy to declare this first building of the Arai Te Uru Marae to be open. Nō reira e hoa mā, ki ora hui mai tātou katoa.

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5: Oh no, we didn't get it for free. Liquidators are put in place to get the best deal possible for the accreditor. The creditor was Inland Revenue. So we've unfortunately had to pay for the pleasure of taking back that perpetual lease. So, well, that's something obviously we're not allowed to talk about, but you know what? It's worth every cent.
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5: We want to connect back the whenua with our whānau. That's the most important thing. We've lost that connection over the past 80 years. We need to get it back. Bring our whānau back together. 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

Ngā mihi o te ata, kia koutou katoa. Mōrena, it's Taipari Taitumu Request Time. And my name is Tipene, and I will be with you up until 6 o'clock I te ata nei e homa. I'd like to send a big mihi out to each and every one of you who joined me this morning. Koutou, ko hono mai I te ata nei, koutou e whakarongo mai ana I te ata nei. Nō reira, after this next waiata, I will be giving out our request line phone numbers for you to ring in, and I would love to play your waiata and send it out to whomever you'd like to send it out to. Ahoi anō, ka mihi tonu kia koutou, katoa, ko hono mai I te ata nei.

Deilig, Håna. Jeg har request line phone numbers. If you would like to ring from your landline phone, your home phone, it would be 0800-824-727. 0800-824-727. And if you live in Tauranga Moana, 578-2982. 578-2982. And if you'd like to ring using your mobile phone, 07578-2982. 07578-2982. No reira, please bring in, please bring in. I would like to play your waiata, your dedication, send it out to whomever you'd like to send it out to. Pēnē, iēnē, just like these next two waiata coming up. Kēngi out to each and every one of you who have joined me this morning, and from me. And I hope you all enjoy these waiata, and as I said, please ring in. Please ring in.

There's two waiata there from me going out to each and every one of you who have tuned in this morning. A te mari e morena. A te mari e morena Joy and your son Patrick. Morena kia kōrua. Joy and Patrick would like to send these two waiata out to everyone who's listening in this morning. Ka pai. Tuatahi Personality by Sam Kao by Lloyd Price. Personality by Lloyd Price and Tuarua. The Big Bopper with Chantilly Lace. Nō reira, whakarongo mai rā.

0: so funny. 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I like a girl. Oh, baby, that's the one I like.
1: What's that, honey?
0: Pick you up at 8. And don't be late.
1: But, baby, I ain't got no money, honey.

By those two Waiata there, we're for Joy and her son Patrick, and going out to everyone listening in this morning. By Inai and Morena Roger. Roger also would like to send these two Waiata out to everyone who's listening in. Tuatahi by Dennis August, Play Me the Waltz of Angels, Tuarua. By Don Williams, Lord, I hope this day is pie.

Those two, way out there, we're for Roger. And getting out to everyone who's listening in. Hope you enjoyed your way out there, huh? Ka poi, I nai. Like to say, morena, Mr. Ika, aka Reg. Down there in Waitara, so therefore these two waiata going out to all his whānau in Waitara and out to his brother Michael. Tuatahi, Sam Cook, bring it on home to me. Tuarua, Conway Twitty with It's Only Make Believe. Nō reira, whakarongo mai.

There's two waiata there, were for Mr. Ika, aka Reg, down there in Waitara, going out to all his whānau in Waitara, and out to his brother Michael. Nō reira, his next two waiata coming up are for his brother Michael. And going out to, back out to his brother Reg, Mr. Ika, and also the Irwin and Kohu whānau here in Tauranga Moana, and out the blue boy in the Waikato, out to his usual group. Whaia Maikara. Nō reira, for Michael, Waiata Tuatahi, The Lighthouse by Marilyn Kingi, and Waiata Tuarua, I'll Meet You in My Dreams Tonight by T.C. Cassidy. Nō reira, whakarongo mai rā.

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Hope you enjoyed your waiata e hoa. Ka pai. Inai nei, mōrena aroha nui. And these first two waiata, aroha nui, would like to send these special dedication out to her. These first two waiata out to her mokopuna. And they are Te Ore Wai and Texas. Tēnā kōrua. Ngā mihi o te ata kia kōrua tuatahi. On a bicycle built for two. And by Nat King Cole, Waiata Tuarua. Inchworm by Danny K. Nō reira. E Texas. 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

Tēnā koe, there were for Aroha Nui. And especially going out to her two mokopuna who absolutely love those two waiata, Te Ore Wai and Texas. Hope you enjoyed your waiata kōrua. Ka pai, I nāianei. I would like to say morena mata. Mata would like to send these two waiata out to Clark, Cora, Stanley, and also to her whānau all over the motu and in Australia, anohoki. Tuatahi, Children of Israel by Marshall Griffiths. Tuarua, Hiding Away by Lucy Clark. Nō reira, anei.

Those two words that they were for Mata. 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Ka pai I nāianei. These two waiata again. From me and going out to each and every one of you who have tuned in this morning.

There's two Waiata there from me, going out to each and every one of you who are listening in this morning. Ata Marie, Morena. Morena no Joy and your son Patrick. And again, Joy and Patrick would like to send these two Waiata out to everyone who's listening in this morning, tuned in. Tuatahi by Sam Cooke, Twisting the Night Away, and Waiata Tuarua by the Oak Ridge Boys, Elvira. Nō reira, whakarongo mai rā.

Those two Waiata there were second dedication for Joy and her son Patrick, and going out to everyone who's listening in. Ka pai. Ka pai, inaenei. I can say morena no aroha nui. And this time aroha nui would like to send these Waiata out to her mokopuna. Sorry, I've lost the list. But I hope I get them all right here. Your son, Ruz Tamariki, your mokopuna, Te Rauhina, Kapa, Kereama, Tanga, and Mahina. And can't forget Texas and Te Ore Wai, Edemun there. And Nōpera, Tāwhiao, and Wairua. And Little Aroha Nui, can't forget Little Aroha Nui. Ka pai tuatahi Baby Blue by the George Baker Selection. And Waiata Tuarua. Sad movies always makes me cry. Nō reira, whakarongo mai rā.

Those two waiata there were second dedication for Aroha Nui, but this time going out to all her mokopuna. Firstly to her son Aru's tamariki, Te Rauhina, Kapa, Kiriama, Tanga and Mahina, and her other mokopuna, Nōpura, Wairua, Tawhiao and Little Aroha Nui. Can't forget Texas and Te Ore Wai. Hope you enjoyed your waiata e hoa. Ka pai e hoa ma, nō reira. These next two waiata again, from me going out to each and every one of you listening to Taipari, Taitumu, where the time is nearly coming up to 25 minutes after 5 a.m. Remember, my name is Tipene. I'll be with you up until 6 o'clock. I te atanei.

Kapai. Time here at Taipari Taitimu is 28 minutes after 5 o'clock e homa. No reira. Tuatahi. I would like to pay a dedication for Frank. Kia ora, Frank. Haven't heard from you for a while, e hoa. Good to hear your voice again. And good to be back, Frank, after my little holiday. Frank would like to send this hu waiata out to his very good friend Shorty on Matakano Island. Waiata Tuatahi by Bob Seger, Shame on the Moon. And then Tuarua by Bob Dylan, What's a Sweetheart Like You. Nō reira, whakarongo mai. These hu waiata for Frank down there in Taumarunui, going out to his good friend Shorty on Matakano Island.

Shame on the Moon, Bob Seger, and What's a Sweetheart Like You, Bob Dylan. And those two Waiata were for Frank down there in Taumaru Nui and going out to his good friend Shorty on Matakana Island. Hope you enjoyed your Waiata e hoa. Ka pai hoa ma, time is 22 minutes away from 6 o'clock. Nō reira, anei rā, e tahi Waiata.

It is Te Whanau, ko hau tēnā. That's me for another morning on this Tuesday morning. Tuesday, the 16th of June. I hope you enjoyed the show as much as I enjoyed being with you this morning, e hoa. Also, I hope you have a lovely day at mahi, whatever you may get up to today. And I look forward to catching up with you tomorrow morning for tomorrow morning show, Tai Pari, Tai Tumu. 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
5: Kia ora te whānau, ko awa tēnei. I hope you're having a wicked day and keep it locked right here on Tautoko FM.
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7: Ko ngā tuki mata pāorua te waka o te rārawa, ko mahuhi ki te rangi te waka o Ngāti Whātua. 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One of my key components within the role is delivering school-based immunisation programs, which directly contributes to completing the National Childhood Immunisation Schedules, which begin at the age of 6 weeks. And continue through to intermediate and secondary schools for those year 11 and 13 year olds. By ensuring that we complete this, the immunisations, you know, it helps ensure the high coverage rate for our rangatahi who may otherwise not engage with primary healthcare services. And it also helps, I guess, the identification and follow-up of students who are overdue or have missed earlier vaccinations. I frequently access and manage a wide range of presentations that require differential diagnosing. And the importance of having a school nurse in our rohe, because, like I said earlier on, can be quite isolated in some of our communities. I am covering all 13 schools, so it's a huge role. I set clinics up in our area schools only. What we are currently trialling is I am now having a doctor that is coming out with me every second week. I really value having a doctor come out with me because my role is quite an isolated role, so to have somebody else bounce off ideas and help validate my practice, you know, it's really important. So the presence of a doctor supports timely diagnosis and facilitates and enables more complex cases to be managed within the community where appropriate. At Te Pāti Ora, currently the school role contract is for year 9 to 13 students only, but as I said, because I have all ages come and see me, I don't turn anybody away because of our rural setting. And as we know, our clinics are always busy, always booked out, so I'm not going to make somebody wait to book in and see a doctor, which might be 2 weeks down the track or more if I can help. My school clinics on a Monday, I run from the Pangaroo School. On Tuesdays, I'm at Broadwood. Wednesdays I'm at Kura o Hokianga, and on Thursdays I'm at the Panoni area school. So if any of your tamariki needs to be seen, those are the days that I am at the Kura.
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Ko te waiata e whā. We've got J. Cole me tana waiata. Crooked Smile, here on tautoko noho tonu.

0: Tanifa sons of Araituru. Now, each of her 11 sons took a journey to see the country in which they lived in, and each of them made their own mark on the harbour and its surrounding countryside. Now, Omanai was a particularly lazy Tanifa. Sounds like some of the personalities we have around the marae at times. Now, he travelled due south and burrowed until he hit the mountains of Wāku. As his brother Waima had done earlier, smelling his brother, he followed the scent, digging a path that leads down and under the mountains. Now, despite his efforts, he did not find his brother, and in the attempt to follow someone else's path, he became lost himself. He never made it out of the fortresses of Wāku. No one said life was going to be a tar-sealed road. Omanaia, te he muri ora.
1: Te wao te reo, your flavour.

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So a big weekend.

Of sport, kua hipa nei, kua pahure nei. History was made in the UFC as the first ever fight card in the White House. South lawn took place in Washington, D.C. The UFC Freedom 250 lived up to the hype. Big media presence and obviously a lot of tension to this fight, this particularly being held at the White House in the South lawn. Justin Gaethje producing a huge upset to stop Ilia Topuri and claim the UFC lightweight title in the main event. And also in the NBA, the New York Knicks are the champions for the first time ever since 1973. So the Knicks wrapped up the NBA Finals Series 4-1 over the San Antonio Spurs, securing the title with a 94-90 victory in Game 5, which is nice to wrap it up in 5. It's a historic moment for one of the basketball's most famous franchises, New York Knicks, ending a 53-year-old championship drought and sending New York into celebration mode. So, if you have seen some of the media presence or any of the clips or reels or videos of New York at the moment and them celebrating after winning that game, it is crazy. Street parties, all the streets are completely packed. Mangu pai, ngarori, I roto ia New York, and they actually had this real big projector screen in the middle of the city with the game on. So you can only imagine the vibes. Hoi anō, hoki mai ki te kāinga back here in the NRL. It was a bit of a heartbreak for the Warriors fans. If you watch the Warriors game, the Wires went down 10 points to 8 against the Cronulla Sharks at Go Media Stadium. So it was a home game here in Tāmaki, or here in Aotearoa in Tāmaki. So it was a bit of a defensive grind. The game was a really good game though. Unable to find the late points needed to steal the win, and have a bit of ref issues. But you can't rely on the ref, as we all know. Hoi anō, Warriors will bounce back. They're doing really well. Hoki mai ki a tātou though. We'll jump and have a look at some of our results here in the kāinga. Start with our TRL, Taitoskero Rugby League, our Hakatatai Riki nei I te kāinga. Some of our results from over the weekend, Ngā Hua o te weekend in the TRL, Te Rauna, Te Kau. We had the Ripple Bombers take on the Kaikuia Lions and they took that one out 82-0. We had Ngāti Kahu Sharks and the Orawhana Dragons take the draw there, 16-16. Hokianga Pioneers and the West Coast Raiders. Raiders took that one out 58-16. And we had the Whangaroa Marlins play the Totoro Tylers, and Whangaroa took that one out 30-10, which is quite a big score considering those two teams top two. And the Pauranga Broncos had the bye over the weekend, so had the rest game. We will look at the draw mō ngā kēmu ko te tūmai hei tēnei wikini a Pōpō. Ka huri ki ngā huanga o te Whutu Pauro. 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We had ko mātou o te Rāroa, we hosted our pipiwai wahine up here in Ahipara, here at home. That score was 45-7 ki a mātou o te Rāroa. We had Kaikuien horohoro play, and Kaikuhi took that one out 51-7. We had the Eastern wahine play, Hikurangi, and Hikurangi took that one out 97-0. Haka whiti atu ki ngā tāne, and so we had Kaitaia playing Midwestern, so Kaitaia took that one out 60-14. We had Eastern United take out their kēmu 48-0. We had Waipu and Awanui 51-20 to Waipu. And we had Pipiwai and Kaikohe, and Kaikohe took the one out 77-0. So ko wera weta u ngā huanga o te wikine kua hipa nei. 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

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So this is a mandate information hui i te whānau nau mai, haere mai. Join us for an information sharing hui to learn about the proposing our pūriri pūma mandate strategy and our pathway towards treaty settlement negotiations. Ko. 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The hui will provide information on the proposed mandate strategy, claimant community and historical claims, a governance and representation structure, treaty settlement pathway, upcoming mandate voting hui process. Nō reira, whānau will receive information about who is eligible to vote, how votes may be cast in person, online or by post, the mandate resolution that will be considered. Our formal mandate huing will take place during September and October 2026, supported by independent election services. So come along, pātai mai, tukuna mai o pātai, tukuna atu o pātai, ki a rātou ngā kaihaka haere o tēnei kaupapa. 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
3: 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Kia ora. Yeah, so I'm the Rāwane community health nurse, and that role entails about five or six different hats. The main one being I'm a practice nurse in our GP clinic, which runs 5 days a week, and that's assisting the GPs on the day, but also running nurse-led clinics, so covering primary healthcare initiatives like cervical screening, cardiovascular heart health checks. We do well child checks and childhood immunisations. We're running the flu campaign, so that's the annual flu vaccines that we deliver. Other components of our role is community-based, so we do palliative care in the homes for whānau, and district nursing also in the homes. That's wound management, varying degrees of that, post-op surgical wounds and stuff like that. I'm also part of the Well Child team, or the Well Child Tamariki Ora team, and for that we're doing the outreach, so we get referrals internally and externally for children under five who are overdue their immunisations, basically. And we just take contact with the whānau, give them some education and give them times that we can visit their whare to do the immunisations in the home. Often with this, it's like a multi-generational kaupapa, really, because we see the grandparents, you know, the parents and the tamariki as well, and we're able to care for the whole whānau. Not just doing immunisations, but we do well child checks, ensuring that the babies are developing well, and if there's other services that are needed, then we implement that and we refer them to other services externally. But in the north, that's a little bit hard because we're so far from everything. Mostly everything's in Kerikeri and Whangarei, so we just try and bridge those gaps and get people up here or assist whānau to get to the other services. If they're living within the Hokianga boundary, we just go and see them because they're funded for that, but we encourage them to enrol with us if they're going to stay long term. So if it's only a short while, we'll still look after them, no problem, but if they're going to live here, yeah, we strongly encourage, just so they're not missing out on opportunities or things that they are eligible for. We've got just the main phone line, so it's 09 405 7709. That's just our main Hauora Hokianga line. 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

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We have the Manu Taiko, Toko Parirau, New Zealand Certificate in Māori Governance. 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It is a level 4 program, 20-week program, no fees, hore kou utu, that will be taking place and up in Kaitoia at the campus on at Te Toka Tūmwana Te Rā Whare, which is 2426 Matthews Ave. In this course, you'll learn about how you can incorporate principles such as ko taitanga, whanaungatanga, kuatiakitanga, and rangatiratanga into your governance practice. So if you are interested and would like to enrol into this program, you can go and visit, obviously, the Te Wānanga o Aotearoa website, twoa.ac.nz, or email Cassidy Burkhart Hunter at twoa.ac.nz. You can also obviously make contact with the two campuses that we have up here in Te Taitokerau, or up in the far north anyway. We have a Kaitaia and Kaikohe campus that you can go and inquire if you are interested. Also, you can call the number. So there is an information session for this program coming up. Hei te rangi ruatikaumarima o hune, so he taite tira, so Thursday the 25th of June from 12 p.m. to 6 p.m. Mēnā hihi ana koe ki te rongo I ngā kōrero e hāngai pūana ki tēnei hōtaka, ki tēnei kura me ki. 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

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So cash only, just make sure you kaua nei i te cash. There will be arts, crafts, hot food, coffee, smoothies, live music, hei aka ngā hau i te hapori nei.

0: Ko Chris Brown tērā me tana waiata, Girl of My Dreams, i runga i a tātou, i runga i tō teihana tautoko. 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Hope we are all well this morning. 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With more than 800 ngā puhi children in state care, the challenge is significant. Now, ngā puhi is leading new effort to reconnect its mokopuna with whakapapa and whānau. In a significant moment for Ngā Puhi Mokopuna, an agreement signed with Ngā Puhi Iwi Social Services unlocked resources that aim to develop a network across the motu that will prioritise the whakapapa of the tribe's uri. Wana Iruira is the CEO at the Iwi Social Service provider, who along with her team has negotiated with the Children's Minister Karen Chow. I roto I tēnei pūrongo ko ngā kōrero kua puta mai I Wainganui I tēnei o ngā agreements me ngā kōrero no reira noho tonu mai o te langa o te pūrongo nei.
1: Kua mana ki te pepa, hei aine ake ki te ai ngā hua.
2: I think one, we've prioritised mokopuna and tai tamariki who are engaged in the system, because everybody, evidence shows that they've got the highest needs. Two, we don't give up. We just keep going, push back, keep going.
1: Neke atu te warurau ngā mokopuna arahiri e mau nei ki oranga tamariki. Ko te whāinga o te kaupapa, kia hoki anō rātou ki o rātou ake tātai whakapapa.
2: So the whakapapa of mokopuna and being able to reconnect those who are disconnected, and most that we work with are, planning really carefully about how we reconnect their whakapapa, because it's a huge thing for them to meet what they would sometimes think of as strangers, who are their whakapapa relations, and making sure that all of our ngāpuhi mokopuna have some safe adults that they can come home to and that will look after them and be there for them for the long term.
3: I guess for us as Ngāpuhi Iwi Social Services, whakapapa is the, it's like the key connector, because we know when tamariki, when mokopuna, when whānau, are connected to whakapapa, when they've got a connection back to who they are, it just makes all the difference in supporting them to thrive.
1: Hei tā te minita, he tauira tēnei o te mahingatahi a te kāwanatanga me ngā iwi.
4: We need to have more of these conversations and more of these celebrations of actually, we're going to step up as a whole for the betterment of our young people.
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1: 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Same time, frequency or app if you are on our taupanga. 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Hope we're all having a lovely morning. Hope we're winning the morning. 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
5: Kia ora and thanks so much for your company this morning. Always a pleasure to welcome you along on a Monday morning. And a warm welcome. Well, some cloudy periods and some morning isolated showers expected in Tamaki today with a high of 17 degrees. And overnight, we're looking at 10, partly cloudy tomorrow, then fine on Wednesday. High tides for the Waitemata Horoki Gulf, the next one due this evening at 7:30 and at Unihunga at 10:30. Joining us on the program in a moment, Jason Alexander. We'll hear from Professor Neville Pearce today, public health researcher. Dave Ratu is in for a kōrero today, and also it's Men's Health Week, so we'll be focusing somewhat this week on these issues. Dr. Timothy Te Moke and Matthew Tukaki join us. Matt's had some health issues over the last few years and is a real advocate for men's health. After 8 o'clock, it'll be JT in the mix. We'll also hear from Marama Davidson and Ken Laban a little later in the morning. Mate Moana McDonald as well, with councils across the Bay of Plenty seeking public feedback. You are 603 Urban Māori Radio, Wātea Digital and wateanews.com. Great to have you with us. Jason Alexander is with us from Hapai to Hawara, the Chief Operating Officer. And public submissions are now being called to the Summary Offences Move On Orders Amendment Bill. Now, the closing date for submissions, Thursday the 2nd of July. Jason, thanks so much for joining us on the program. Tēnā koe. Hey there, mate. Hi there. Well, we'll get to Jason in a moment. From a whole order perspective, we are looking at what is most concerning about the move on orders. And one of the issues is that it appears many believe that the police powers for moving rough sleepers and the like already exist, and that this is something of a publicity stunt for the government. Jason's with us for a kōrero. Thank you, Jason, for joining us. Tēnā koe.
6: Tēnā koe, Del.
5: Thanks, mate. The bill could see rangatahi as young as 14 fined or charged for behaviours linked to homelessness. Does this approach risk punishing vulnerability rather than actually addressing real need, Jason?
6: Yeah, exactly. That's exactly our point on this. It's been framed really, really strangely. It's around tidying up the streets. It's around getting homelessness out of sight, but not actually addressing some of those core causes of it.
5: There's some talk that it's more a publicity stunt on an election year, that the police already have powers available to them. They could do the same job that these new move-on orders would suggest. Do you think that it's been hastily prepared, the legislation that's under consideration now, Jason?
6: It does feel like that way. It does feel like it's more around wanting to be seen to be doing something about the very visible homelessness crisis that everyone is clearly noticing. And it's just one of many crises that we're experiencing at the moment. There's a cost of living crisis. There's a housing crisis. So all of those things obviously weigh into this and have caused the homelessness to become even more visible than it has been for a while.
5: So this is homelessness where people are sleeping rough in shop fronts, etc. But it doesn't really do much for the real problem. And homelessness is not necessarily just those on the streets, is it? It's a much wider problem but this one seemingly being used to garner votes.
6: Yeah, look, we know at the moment that homelessness is really high. We've got a lot of people, a lot of whānau sleeping in cars, sleeping in family members' garages. The wait for social housing is huge, so there's just not housing for people to go into.
5: From a whole order perspective, what concerns you most about the proposed move on orders and the impact it's going to have on our rangatahi in particular, but not just rangatahi, because there are many older people, sadly, forced into homelessness. What concerns you most about the health perspective here?
6: It's just kicking the can down the road. So we're not actually addressing the homelessness. We're not addressing the issues that these whānau are facing out on the streets, many of them very, very young. It is just putting them out of sight, which will make it harder to deal with them. We could be pushing them into more dangerous situations, into areas which are more dangerous, but out of the view of people. So away from sort of the lights of the city. They could be moving into industrial areas. We don't know. But at the root of it, we are not addressing the issues. We're not helping them. We're just kicking them down the road.
5: Tēnā koe, Jason. It does seem that, you know, if you're homeless, one of the issues is safety for you, and that would be the reason that they choose to live in lit areas rather than, as you say, out the back, down alleyways or in industrial areas. So it's understandable why they would be on the streets, given the evidence around housing is the most effective intervention. What do you think the government should be doing to prioritise instead to support rangatahi and improve outcomes? What should be the next step from the government, do you believe, Jason?
6: Look, there's some really good services out there trying to help rangatahi on the streets. So the first step would be to really take these up, to pump some more funding into these people, because they know how to deal with the rangatahi trust them, but sending out the police to shift them along is not going to help our rangatahi that often have been let down by the system to gain more trust back in that system. They need help. They don't need to be told that they have to move away from the one place that they found that is safe, where there's more people. They need some good wraparound services, assistance, and ultimately, as a society, as Aotearoa, we need to look at what's putting these kids on the streets and what can we do to stop this even becoming an issue. That's a long-term solution, but it is where we need to be having the conversation, not how can we sort of see them less.
5: The submission process, there's been a lot of criticism that much of the legislation with this coalition government in their first term has been rammed through the House. And do you think that the amount of consultation the public have been invited to submit is what we need as communities, or do you think that this the pace of it is again too fast? I see the submissions close in just a couple of weeks, Jason.
6: Yeah, it is a tight turnaround, and it is tricky for those, especially those affected by this, who will be affected by this, to engage in this process, which is concerning. It's not an unfamiliar sight, I guess. A lot of, as you said, a lot of legislation's being pushed through at the moment quite quickly. But when we do have something like this, it is so important. It's really important that we do hear the voices of those who have maybe been through homelessness, who are going through it at the moment. So I do question whether this will capture those voices.
5: Tēnā koe, Jason and Alexander is up on Te Hauora, the Chief Operating Officer there. Mate, what are some of the issues here? Has your organisation been funded appropriately? And what would you say are the priorities in the mahi that Hapai Tau would have been doing so proudly for so long?
6: Yeah, look, we know that Hauora Māori Services in general are underfunded when we compare ourselves to, say, our mainstream counterparts. But we still do what we can with what we get. And linking this back to homelessness, we obviously deal with a lot of other issue areas, particularly in the addiction space, which all have a sort of a knock-on effect with and can cause homelessness. And it all sort of compounds. So I think one of the solutions, or part of the solution, is to start getting funding out to these Māori providers, on the ground providers that are ingrained in part of these communities already and already helping with other issues as well, because they have the trust of the communities, not necessarily organisations like New Zealand Police. And look, I'm not having a shot at police. I've heard some of them speaking out now and saying that they don't particularly want to do this either. They understand the issues probably better than some in Wellington, because they are on the streets talking with our homeless whānau all the time as well.
7: Many of them, in fact, you know, I might even say most of those who are living rough are our people. The life expectancy for them is not great. Health issues that they are exposed to, that's not great either. Are we doing as much as we could, Māori, to assist those who find themselves in this predicament, Jason?
6: I think we're trying. Like I said, there's some great services and there's some great people who are out there on the streets doing everything that they can. But I think it's more of a societal issue. We need to look at the upstream effects, what's causing this, and what can we do to prevent homelessness.
7: Tēnā koe. Thank you, Jason, for your kōrero this morning. It's an issue that is important, and certainly as a Māori broadcast platform, we find it is absolutely vital that we mention it regularly. The closing date for submissions to the Summary Offences Move On Orders Amendment Bill, Thursday, the 2nd of July. With us today, Jason Alexander from Hapai Te Hawata. Tēnā koe, Jason. Thanks for joining us.
6: Kia ora, Dale.
7: Tēnā koe. It's 7:20. You're with Urban Māori Radio. Well, Professor Neville Pearce is a co-leader of her Kāinga Ora Housing and Health Research Program. He's with us today. Hey, Neville, tēnā koe. My name's Dale. Thank you for joining us on Wāte. Kia ora.
8: Kia ora, Dale. Thank you very much for having us.
7: It's a pleasure. Thank you. Well, look, you're suggesting that the new research is warning that the government's proposed move-on orders could criminalise children as young as 14 for homelessness-related behaviour and deepen harm for vulnerable rangatahi. Pushing it back into the side streets or into industrial estates, homelessness isn't solving the problem. Your research is suggesting the bill creates a new pathway into the justice system for young people. Might you be kind enough to elaborate on your thinking there, please, Neville?
8: Certainly, Dale. So the bill, as it lays out, is if you're given a move or an order and you don't comply, that it's a $2,000 fine or a possible prison sentence. And that applies to children as young as 14. So we have to remember that half of the people who are homeless in New Zealand are under 25. So this bill is deliberately has a provision for 14-year-olds in it. So and unfortunately it's all too common in New Zealand these days, when you see a 14-year-old girl in the street, this bill would allow the police to give her a move-on order, and if she doesn't comply, to send her off to prison. Now, the real problem with this is that we already have this cycle where those young people who are homeless in New Zealand are already 8 to 10 times more likely to wind up in the criminal justice system. When they wind up in the criminal justice system and they come out of it, it's much harder to find housing and employment to sustain the housing. So they wind up homeless again. So they wind up back in the criminal justice system. And this doesn't do anybody any good. And this bill just speeds up the start of that vicious cycle. What we really want is for the government to put more funding into providers so as that we can house more, we can house young people more effectively. But this bill is a step in the wrong direction, whereas housing would be the answer to homelessness and would be a step in the right direction.
7: Well, your mahi with Kāinga Ora is looking at both housing and health research. So the correlation between no house and health, maybe we can touch on that as well, because this is an area that isn't discussed as much. We talk about people sleeping rough, but the detrimental impacts it's having on their health, and indeed could be long-term health, are significant, but sometimes understated. Might you be kind enough?
8: Oh, absolutely. So we've looked at young people who have experience of homelessness or have long-term chronic homelessness. die on average about 35 years earlier than the rest of the population. So they have a life expectancy of about 45. It's that, it is the worst possible thing you can do for your health. It's far more risky than smoking or even doing drugs. Being in homelessness and the things that go, the things that go around that are really chronically bad for your health. And we've shown, in particular, we've worked with the People's Project in Hamilton, and where we've housed people, then up to 5 years later, you can see a reduction of 50% in the amount of hospitalizations that they will have, and that they're living longer, better, healthier lives, with more employment, less, an 80% reduction in mental health needs, 50% reduction in crime. It's really hard to get your life back together or to move yourself forward when you're sleeping on the streets and you don't have that support. It's moving people directly into permanent housing that helps their well-being, their aura, and that from there they can improve their mental health. And in order to make the health system work and the way our health system is designed in New Zealand, if you have something, you have to go to the GP, you have to make the appointment, you have to get the test results for whatever the GP thinks. You have to make that appointment. You have to go back to the GP. Then you probably go to the specialist. Then you go to the hospital. These are all appointments that need to be organized, made on time. And that just doesn't work if you're sleeping on the street, if you're going to, if each of these is a financial barrier to get to, if they're really difficult. So it is, that's why, and the hospital system is extraordinarily expensive. It costs over $5,000 a night in hospital, whereas if we can put people in permanent housing, they won't need that hospitalisation and they'll be able to improve their health and well-being themselves.
7: Tēnā koe, our guest is Professor Neville Pearce. Well, we've been critical of a lack of focus on the needs of our rangatahi. If they end up sleeping rough before they're even 20, I mean, what's their life trajectory going to be? Difficult out there to find work. And even if we find a house, we almost need to have wraparound services of some sort to uffy these young people so they can really, you know, find their feet. What would you say, Neville, about a lack of focus on the dire straits that rangatahi are in, bearing in mind we've got the highest youth unemployment rate of all time, it would seem, as we speak?
8: Yeah, so we have the highest youth homelessness rate and the highest youth unemployment rate. And those are linked because you can't get a job if you're not housed. And while you're talking about the need for support services, and I totally agree, the first thing we need to do when we're talking about homeless youth is to get them housed, and then we need to support them afterwards. And so long-term stable housing is... has been shown to have a huge impact on their future employment and their future interactions with the criminal justice system. It's about breaking that cycle and giving people an out that isn't criminalizing them. So if you're sleeping on the street, giving you a place to stay permanently, a platform to build your own security and to know where your place is. So as then you can improve your health and move on and look for employment, not be moved on by the police.
7: And of course, then you've got the record, as you say, and if you end up interacting with the police and perhaps even doing prison time, well, then it becomes doubly hard to find accommodation. Just finally, we've got the submissions closing on July the 2nd. It's seemed compressed. But also, might you be kind enough to comment on a kōrero that says really the police already have the powers to move people on. It's in a different right that they hold, but some are saying that this particular move-on orders really is trying to just make it look like the coalition government's being tough on crime. It's really a political ploy rather than a genuine concern for the health and well-being of those who are kāinga kore. Your thoughts?
8: So the main aspect this bill adds is a criminal element for 14 to 18-year-olds. That is the current power that the police don't have that this is adding to it. So if somebody is disruptive, the police already have that power. if, as the minister suggests, that the right thing to do is for the police to help and to help them, the police have always had that power and they don't need any power to be helpful. What this bill is adding is a fine system for being homeless and a criminal charge for younger people, for 14 to 18 year olds, neither of which are in any way helpful to solving the young person's homelessness.
7: Tēnākoe. And just an update on this housing and health research program for Kāinga. Is this an old piece of maki or something that's ongoing for you, Neville?
8: So we keep on showing the health effects of housing and both homelessness, which is really bad for your housing, and the poor quality housing that exists in New Zealand. So what we've been looking at in particular is the Healthy Homes Initiative and the impact that's making. Those are mostly Māori-led providers who are going in, doing the mahi of fixing young children's homes where there's a health risk for the home. Because it's much more efficient and to prevent the hospitalizations from housing-related diseases and to get people into the home. We've shown that the Healthy Home Initiative is saving the government almost $400 million every year by improving the standards of the people's homes and housing. Housing is one of those absolute key determinants of health. You just can't have health unless you're housed.
7: Tēnākoe. Good talking with you. Thanks so much, Neville, for your thoughts, time, perspectives,
8: and experience. Thank you very much, Dale.
7: Kia ora, man. Professor Neville Pearce joining us there. He's with Otago University. Well, Dr. Temoti Te Moke has been to our studio, and his story is very rich. He's published a book called The Unlikely Doctor, and very much so is. For those of you who haven't met Temoti, he lived a checkered life, but in his 50s, decided that things could be different. He'd done time, he'd been in gangs, but he thought, well, actually, I'm more capable than my history would suggest. He wanted to be a paramedic, he became a paramedic. Then he thought, I'd like to be a doctor, and has become a doctor. It took some trying, it took some resilience to get him into these learning environments. But now he is Dr. Temoti Te Moke is with us today because it's Men's Health Week, and very appropriate we talk about men's health with a guy like Temoti. Te rangatira. Hoki mai, good to catch up with you again. Temoti, tēnā koe.
9: Kia ora, mihi atu ki a koe, Matua.
7: Tēnā koe. Thanks, Temoti. Men's Health Week. What do you think that we as a community should be prioritising in a week like this?
9: Great question. There's a bunch of things that we should be doing, but just be looking at the research, and in particularly how we have reduced engagement of Māori with healthcare facilitators, and the research shows that there's a number of factors, including economic, logistical, cultural dissonance, and trust. Now, in terms of that economic factor, Māori simply find it hard to afford to go to their GP. And with the current government increasing this cost of living, it's even more, they find it even more detrimental to come up with the $20 needed to pay for the GP clinics. And so that becomes one of the main factors that prevents them from presenting. And I see this in real time in Middlemore Hospital. We have a lineup coming up ED at 3 o'clock in the morning, and that's because they just can't afford to pay that $20. So they'll come to ED, and they'll wait for hours and hours. And then, unfortunately, some of them still haven't got to see a GP and have to see a doctor and then have to leave because they have to start work in a couple of hours. So I think with what the current government is doing with the three free GP clinics is admirable, and I think that's really good, and I support it. However, it doesn't address areas such as I said with logistical in terms of when I ring up for a GP clinic, one, they can't see me for 2 weeks. And then the next thing is, even if I get it there, book that time in 2 weeks, I've got to take time off work for that. So I think, like, and particularly out here in South Auckland, where Māori don't have that privilege of just going, okay, yeah, I can wait that 2 weeks, and yeah, it's okay to take that time off work. They naturally just don't turn up, and so we have these barriers. And so I think what would be also awesome would be if this policy that Labor's bringing in is to also include those what are they called, urgent care clinics, because they don't at the moment. And if we could include that, that would actually ease a lot of everything for Māori and for the on the hospitals as well.
7: Tēnā koe. Dr. Te Demoke is our guest. 3 free visits per year is what Labor are advocating. It's one of their policies going into the election. What Demoke is suggesting too is if some of those could be so that guys who are working or the like can attend urgent clinics. It would free up the huge lines that we are seeing in the EDs, and he's not exaggerating here. They're absolutely chock-a-block. It's really difficult for the staff and really difficult for people who are wanting to see doctors by the time they get to the ED. The reality is stark, Timothy. Our men, Māori, continue to face some of the worst health outcomes in the country. Shorter life expectancy, higher rates of heart disease, of diabetes, of cancer, of suicide. So you're actually interested in politics, and Timothy standing as an independent in the Māori electorate, dipping his feet into the water politically. What would you say about these 5 important issues in Men's Health Week and how they have been under-addressed for so long?
9: Absolutely. Great question. That comes to another couple of barriers, and that's with cultural dissonance and trust. So the uncomfortable fact is that in our health system, there is a cultural disconnect between the doctor and Māori, and that cultural dissonance results in a mistrust and prevents Māori from engaging. So there needs to be, for want of a better word, where there needs to be more Māori doctors. But what needs to happen also too is not just investment in having the medical practice reflecting the cultural background of the people it treats, but also investment should be put more into prevention rather than cure. And what I'm pointing to is there should be more investment in the cradle rather than managing people when they've got that illness. Yeah, we as Māori, we die 7 years earlier on average than non-Māori. If you ask any Māori, I don't think that they'd want to die 7 years earlier than anyone else, and I don't think that they would want to be managed in those years up to that 7 years earlier in just illness. What needs to be happening is that we need to invest in the cradle. If we invest in health from the day we're born, we will not have to manage people with heart disease. We will not have to manage people with type 2 diabetes. We will not have to manage and put resources into people with renal failure. We will not have to put the resources into dialysis machines. And so we actually would be saving money rather than forking out billions and billions of dollars to manage illnesses that were preventable by investing in it earlier.
7: Tēnā koe. Well, it's Men's Health Week. Thanks, Temuti. And so we'll be pushing the kōrero. If the guys won't go to the docs, perhaps their daughters might be encouraging dad. Some of our men sometimes think, well, my health is not important. I'm trying to contribute to the whānau. I'll keep my issues to myself. But Let's face it, sometimes we can get caught out. High blood pressure is a precursor for heart attacks, for instance. It is addressable. There are drugs that can help maintain a more steady blood pressure. So there are interventions that are there to help our tāne. The main thing is that they get

0: become the potential that they can be. Yeah.
1: Tēnā koe, and that's fair. Thanks so much for joining us. We'll be talking again with Dr. Demulty. His book's available too if you're ever interested. It's an interesting read. It's called The Unlikely Doctor. And Timothy also throwing his hat into the political ring, standing independently here in the electorate of Māngere. Thank you, Timothy. Ngā mihi.
0: Kia ora. Kia ora.
1: It's 7:39. Well, Dr. Temoke will join us again in Men's Health Week, sort of staying on that focus as well. Māori Warden, long-time community advocate Orauri Ratu is with us. He's written to the Prime Minister raising concerns about the Move On Orders Bill and joins us as submissions open on the proposed orders that could impact our vulnerable kids. Thanks for joining us, Orauri. Miki ande kakwe.
2: Tēnā koe, Dale.
1: Thank you. I'll just turn my phone off. It's ping, ping, pinging. Not quite sure.
2: You're a popular fella.
1: No. I don't know about that. Can you bring home some milk? thank you, Rawiri. Look, we've been talking about it too, and obviously housing would be welcome by those who are sleeping rough, certainly in the cold midst of winter. But you've spent years working with whānau and rangatahi on the ground, particularly in the south side, Rawiri. What was your reaction to these proposed Move On orders? And what are some of the issues you're seeing in suburban Auckland? Because we often think of the homelessness being downtown Auckland, but that's not necessarily the case. What are you seeing on the streets of the south side, David?
2: Yeah, I, as an opener, we shouldn't be surprised if the coalition government has turned to bulldoze tactics because that's their standard approach. And you're right that homelessness, rough sleeping, that was always prominent down in the city, and you know we need to go back a few months when our whānau who are on the streets were actually moved out quite a few months ago on the edges of CBD itself. But what we're seeing now, you know, I use Kelston, I use even out in Papakura, right across Tamaki Te Tonga, where there's a noticeable increase in the number of our whānau sleeping rough on the streets. What really gets me is that it's a repeat of the old pattern. When society fails, the person's to blame. The person's to blame. And the government putting this bill through the Select Committee is treating homelessness as a behaviour to punish, not a situation to fix. You alluded to housing shortages. You know, there's a heck, yeah, absolutely. That's what we see is the very clear indication of homelessness. But there's a heck of a lot more than that, you know, that goes with it, the addictions, the mental health struggles, all of those things that actually come into play. But, you know, this bill doesn't fix the problem. It just makes the vulnerable more vulnerable. You know, how can you find someone under this piece of this bill that's going through who has nothing? How can you move someone on when they have nowhere to go? So again, it comes back to that shifting the blame from the system to the individual, and that's the real injustice. And who gets hit hardest? We do. Our people do.
1: Tēnā koe. I live in Otahuhu. It's a gritty community. It's not your leafy suburbs. People are doing it tough. There is begging. There are those who curl up on the streets outside shops. Mm. And they're not doing that because they want to. You know, they've got complex issues. Many of them have mental health problems, but of course we're pushing more people with those sorts of issues back into the community. They're given a room and a TV and said, stay there like a good boy. But obviously many of them want social interactions where you're going to get more of that on the street than you are sitting in your room twiddling your thumbs and looking at a TV. So, and then there's the issues of addiction, of alcoholism, yeah, and of drug addiction. Tell us about some that you're witnessing here. And I know you've been a great advocate to have less booze shops around in the south side, where we've just got this proliferation of alcohol availability in South Auckland that's not mirrored in other communities. But what's

0: the correlation here between homelessness, rough sleeping, booze availability, and addiction to substances, which is also going rife in our communities, Dave? What's the correlation, the relationship between all of these issues?
1: Yeah, look, the proliferation of bottle stores throughout our highly populated Māori areas, that's one aspect of it, Dale. You know, it's the ease of access to that and the cheap booze that's being sold in these places. But it's all those other issues that are intertwined with the alcohol. It's just not alcohol on its own, although alcohol and drugs themselves is a huge contributor to all of those things that you've just talked about. But you know, I look at our organisations, our Māori organisations around the suburbs, and the heavy weight that they've actually picked up to address the addictions, the mental health struggles. They continue to be under resourced, and you know, for some of them that I've talked to, they're at a breaking edge, right at the edge, because they just can't sustain. The government's slow and providing the support, or the government actually puts them on very, very short contracts. How can you plan ahead? How can you really plan ahead to make a difference with our people if you're given very, very short-term contracts? That just doesn't work. You just can't work like that. But certainly alcohol, the proliferation of alcohol, the bottle stores throughout our communities has always been and always will be a huge contributor to this problem, and neither Labor nor National or the coalition government, neither of them have the courage, and I'm spitting it out, the courage to actually address the proliferation of alcohol bottle stores for fear of the donations that they get from the liquor industry.
0: Yeah, well, that's an interesting one. That's a political argument as well. What about wins here? I'm thinking of people who struggle with their own mental health and coordinating their lives, yet they're expected to fill in forms, attend interviews and the like, and doesn't appear that there's anybody going into bat for them. Government departments are a minefield anyway at the best of times, and here they are. Some people might have just got out of Cannes. They've got a room, yeah, maybe, or maybe not. And then they have to sort of wind their way through bureaucracy to get any level of support. I guess some say, oh, that's just too tough. I'll stay right where I am, which is literally, you know, in suburban street corners and the like. You've been talking about alcohol. What about this homelessness? How real is it when you travel around at night in the south, Rawiri?
1: It's huge. It's huge. You know, we do see it during the day, but where it really presents itself, you know, in real time is at night time. It is absolutely at night time. And, you know, I actually, without mentioning the suburb, but there's one suburb that I drive through quite a bit because my own mokopuna. You know, I go hunting for my own mokopuna. And you know, it's worse than what people are prepared to admit, and for a lot of people, they actually drive through those suburbs looking straight ahead. Don't look to the left. Don't look to the right. Just keep driving. But it is serious. It is serious. You made the point about the support for those who are really struggling, and we talked about mental health. And you know, there are those. There's a huge number of our whānau and whānau pāhea who work with those, but you know, the problem, it's huge, and we just don't realize it. I think we do, but actually driving, I took a group of health professionals for a drive through South Auckland, and these are policy people. These are people who determine what the policy looks like within health. I took them for a drive, and they said, oh, we didn't realize. And I said, yeah, that's the problem. You people sit behind desks and you make policy without actually seeing the issue up front. And there is where the big problem is. You've got all these people that absolutely know nothing but decide to write policy that affects. that affects our people.
0: Yeah, tēnā koe. Thanks so much, Rawiri Ratu, with us. We'll talk again about this matter soon. We're just highlighting the fact that submissions close on the move on orders on July 2, Rawiri. But I do appreciate your thoughts and time today. Thanks again.
1: Bye-bye, Dale.
0: Tēnā koe. Thank you. Rawiri Ratu. Marama Davidson was listening into the back end of that conversation. Marama, tēnā koe. Now, you'd know this better than most. I mean, you call Mandurewa home. There are people rattling their cups on the corner of Weymouth and Great South every single day. There are people living sometimes in obvious, sleeping sometimes in obvious spots, but sadly sometimes in not so obvious spots. There is danger on the streets. And these move-on orders seem draconian in the fact that they are criminalising young people for being homeless. What's your gut feeling about what we're witnessing here, and is it more a political stunt, bearing in mind that the police already have significant powers in this regard, but now the coalition government crowing that they're cleaning up the streets like the sheriff riding into town and cleaning out the bad guys?
2: It's actually outrageous, and my gut feels sick is how my puku is feeling, though. This government, through their policy decisions, have made homelessness worse. It has reached a record high. And then they criminalise people for the problem that they have made worse. It's heinous and it's cruel, Dale. Dale, I've just spent a week travelling around the Motu. I've met with frontline organisations, violence prevention organisations. We know what works. We know that investing social workers, youth workers, building specific housing, including supported housing for rangatahi. I've had these people sit down, youth workers, social workers, organisations, sit down and tell me how they have been able to reduce police call-outs, how they have been able to support young people to hold each other to account and choose better pathways for their lives. Why? It's not rocket science, housing and wraparound support, Dale. We know what works. This government is reducing funding from the departments and agencies whose job it is to provide the support, but at the same time, they have cut the funding also from the community organisations who are trying to clean up the mess and trying to mop it up. My puku is sick. We know what the solutions are. The Greens would do things so much differently and invest in those community solutions.
0: Tēnā koe. If you've got a record, issues are compounded. Many of these are our young people, Marama. And we know that this is the most difficult time for rangatahi in the history of our country. The down employment rates have skyrocketed. Job availability is virtually nil. And we've just got so many of our rangatahi who must feel so disillusioned with life in New Zealand. After years of taking pride in the way that we support the most vulnerable, and yet we can have them languish on the streets with no prospects. I mean, it's deplorable, the situation for our rangatahi, and compounded even more so for rangatahi Māori. What signs of this immense difficulty are surfacing in your community of Manurewa, but also perhaps even down in Wellington, there might be signs of the same? What are you seeing on the streets, Marama?
2: Oh, I live in Manurewa. We've got our local South Mall shopping centre area. We've also got the community organisations, the grassroots community-led organisations, who are dealing with this every single day, Dale. I belong to the Facebook groups and the social media groups where we congregate. People are so desperate, Dale. Call-outs for kai, for furniture, for clothing. The organisations are run off their feet and are struggling and are calling for more and more and more support. The food bank funding has been cut. So the fall and the burden on the shoulders of organisations in the community are struggling, but the demand has increased. I think, Dale, you and I, and probably every whānau, particularly Māori and Pacifica, knows of or can think of at least one rangatahi who is contemplating or has gone to Australia as a result of not being able to find employment, as a result of high cost of living here. Things do not have to be that way. We can instead be taxing the super rich and investing back in creating jobs to make the things that our communities need, like building homes, like protecting our taiao and our living systems, like building the clean energy infrastructure, solar panels that we need. We can be doing so much better than this.
0: Tēnā koe. Your trip around the country as well, highlighting your efforts in the anti-sexual and domestic violence area. I know too that there was a significant challenge to the gender issue, which is again under legislation. So you've got that one rolling through at the same time. You've got anti-Māori legislation and now move on orders. All of it has a Māori influence. And I wonder if you might also touch base on a kaupapa that I think Gabriel Brain is running called Anti-War Aotearoa. So there are a number of issues there. Perhaps you'd be kind enough to touch base on a couple, please. Marama.
2: Oh, yes, I will. And they're all connected, Dale. This is the thing. All of those issues are connected. I wonder if I can highlight that this government in the budget, the last budget that we've just recently seen, in their budget, they have a proposal to cut a third of the workforce at the centre of family violence and sexual violence prevention. I have seen this entire term, the Minister for Violence has not been afforded an extra dollar of new funding, not one single announcement for new funding this entire term. But what we have seen instead is this government clawing back, claiming back funding that I was really proud to announce from last term. So family violence and sexual violence prevention has moved away from being a priority for this government. The Prevention Violence Centre existed to have an overview across all of the government departments and hold the government departments to account for violence prevention. Our people know that many of those government departments were perpetuating further harm, that actually we had heard from women, from survivors of sexual violence, family violence, that when they would disclose or report or seek help for violence, that actually the departments could make it worse. That is heinous. And now we have just seen from this government that they are wanting to cut the funding to that very centre that was holding the accountability and the overview for the government's harm. So I'm sadly not surprised, but really deeply, deeply disappointed to see this government continue to remove the very support for violence prevention that our, you know, departments and agencies need to be held accountable for. Every dollar we fail to invest in stopping violence before it starts comes back many, many times over, many, many times over in hospitals, schools, courts, prisons, and most importantly, in the generational well-being of tamariki and whānau. So, you know, this is all connected. They, and this is why the government are providing these distractions, whether it's against trans people or Māori, and bowing down to Trump. And this is where the warmongering that this government is providing, because they're basically putting New Zealand up for hire to the US and bowing down to Trump and Trump's insane wishes. So these are all connected, Dale. More money for bombs and violence while cutting the actual funding for violence prevention.
0: Well, let's see this through this. It is an election year. We're going to get this sort of politics of distraction. Important issues going on, yet they're talking about homelessness orders as though that is the number one challenge. We've got rising cost of living. We've got lessening pūtera, as Madam has touched on, to very important kaupapa. And not the least of them, what we're witnessing on a global and geopolitical sense as well. In saying that, thumbs up to those who marched against the gender bill. How important it is we keep our eye on that, Marama. And also, what's happening in the Middle East? Although there are some overtones or suggestions that they're not far away from a peace deal, but it still does feel like the bully's got his way. We'll be hearing more about it. I can't see it being final and complete because our Arab states like Māori stand proud.
2: I mean, this is why, Dale, the most important investment needs to go in building our local resilience, Dale. The billions and billions of dollars to try and appease Trump. Well, we know our little bit of extra machinery and infrastructure here and there is not going to make a whoop of a difference. But also, Dale, look, I want to point something out. I've had people from that sector say to me, all of those billions of dollars to defence are still not going to the ground. They're still not going to pay and properly house the actual workers, Dale. They're going to machinery and infrastructure, but leaving the actual people still struggling, Dale. So that's something important for us to note. But yes, we should be investing in our own resilience, in our people, ensuring our people are well, are housed, have what they need to live good lives. That is some of the, that's what we do have control over. That is how we arm ourselves, if you like, for the global insecurity and instability that is happening that we do not have control over. We should instead be investing in the well-being and the health of our people and our living systems environment that we all depend on.
0: Tēnā koe. Thanks very much, Marama. Always need to catch up Monday mornings. So many issues on the table. July 2 is the move-on orders closing date for submissions. Marama Davidson with us on Monday mornings. Thank you, Tuahine. I look forward to our next cordial soon. Tēnā koe. Angela 603, as we go across to Scotty Morrison with our news, te reo.
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2: JT's with us. Hey, John, tēnā koe, man.
3: Yeah, kia ora, Dale.
2: Yeah, thanks for joining us today. Look, the situation we're seeing in politics and the move on orders, we've been talking about it a lot, and it's Men's Health Week this week, John, so it's a couple of interesting points. The move on orders and the state of play for our rangatahi is just deplorable, isn't it? It's massive unemployment, and of course we've got rough sleeping part of the reality for some in that social service delivery space. John, can you talk to that to move on orders? Because submissions close July the 2nd. Draconian would be the approach. And some saying it's not even necessary because they've already got legislation to cover off most of this. What are you reading into the push forward of this bill as though it's the most urgent priority the country's facing?
3: Well, clearly it's not. The point that you make first, the first point you made is that we have the highest youth unemployment since numbers started being counted 3 decades ago. So this regime that presently governs us has set some of the worst statistics for outcomes any governing regime that has governed this country since the arrival of Cook has ever posted. So it's just, it doesn't matter where you want to look, it is a shocker, right? On every, but it's the human costs that starts to play out on here. So from the changes to the criminal justice legislation, where there's no discretion, everyone gets locked up, build more prisons. Youth unemployment of the highest in 30 years means that these young people have got nowhere else to go but to be driven to crime. Now, this is a cause and effect by a governing regime that, in all of the evidence, knows that what it's doing is going to have such a pernicious and ugly outcome, right? You don't have to be a rocket scientist to work out that every piece of legislation they've moved has crashed the economy, all in favour of a few wealthy people that they're on the payroll to. So if you look at move-on orders, that's just clickbait politics again to a very small cohort that see what some people describe as rough sleepers. When you talk to rough sleepers, a lot of them will tell you that they're a freedom sleeper. You know, it's a matter of choice for some of them because of their difficult circumstances. Being surrounded in a four walls is where they got abused, either in a whānau context or in a care context. It's a big bunch of them are out there with significant mental health issues. Moving them on is merely moving a problem around in a circle. There's no outcome. There's no achievement. You move the problem from Main Street Henderson to Main Street Queen Street. You with me?
2: I can understand it. Living in Otahuhu, we see people rough sleeping, begging. It's quite common. Sad, but common, and they're our people, John. What's it looking like out in West Auckland, and how are you providing tautoko? Not that it's necessarily your job too, but I know that that's the way Waipunata roll. What are you witnessing out in your hood, John?
3: Oh, look, we've all got rough sleepers in difficult circumstances. There's three iterations of them, right? Come warmer months, all our young people who've had a guts full of what's going on in the home head to the street. So that's one cohort. Second cohort is the cohort that is always falling off the wagon, trying to be good, getting there, and then they have a setback because they've got no headspace. So they either go back on the gear or go back to whatever they were on or doing before, and they try again. And good luck and God bless them. Third cohort is the cohort that I started with, to just say, well, these are so broken, they ain't going nowhere, right? This is their lifestyle. And who am I to try and force them into a better housing situation. Now, out here in the West, we've just bought 62 units. We've got an emergency housing situation. So we can't cure all the world's problems because we don't have the resources that the state has and state agencies have. But what we can do as best as we can with what we've got, and that's all our agencies do up and down the country. When Whanauoro was operating well, we could have a whole strategy and know exactly where the hotspots were and then move resource. That was destroyed by this government too because it was too successful a movement. Any Māori movement that's successful gets smashed by this outfit. That's why they've got to go at all costs, come November the 7th.
2: Yeah, even though you've been subjected to a lessening of funds for the social service delivery that you've been involved in for so long, I mean, we don't turn our backs on our people, and Waipareira, I know, wouldn't either. So you're forced to tautoko, even though you're funded not to. That's sort of the reality that's being faced here. And these move on orders, as I say, there's already police powers that pretty much cover off everything. Do you just see this, as many do, a publicity stunt in election year?
3: Yeah, look, I think we keep going around in circles on this one. It's clickbait politics. It plays out, sounds nice. They then say, well, we're taking away student free fees for the first year. We're moving that money across to young people. Like, it's just smokes and mirrors. Name one thing of substance this government's done that hasn't had a negative strike against somebody who's in the LGBT community, the Māori community, anyone that is suffering any form of poverty now gets criminalised. So every tool in the right-wing toolbox has been played out by this regime. And I marvel at the people. Well, not. I don't know who says they support them, because it's pretty tough to put an argument up on anything, from the crashing of the economy to the crashing of our social fabric to the destruction of our treaty entitlements and rights, all the way through. I think they've ticked all the boxes, haven't they?
2: Yeah, it does seem to. It's mental health, it's Men's Health Week, John. And I know that this is an area that's close to your heart as well, because we have so many of our guys who don't get to doctors. We've got high rates of heart disease and diabetes and, you know, things that are addressable if the conditions were right, but obviously they're not. What are you reading into the lack of focus on men's health as we move through the week ahead?
3: Well, men are always seen as the perpetrators of the problem rather than having a problem. You see, in the day that you focus on are people by punishing a perpetrator rather than understanding that from the day they were a kid and couldn't get it, the day that they had a dyspraxia, whatever it was that they just couldn't get, and then they were deemed to be troublesome, difficult, you name it. I was deemed a difficult student, right, and put on suspension, bugger off and all that sort of stuff. But it was just because I couldn't get the jumble. I didn't know this. I suffered from a form of dyspraxia. Now, I was one of the better off ones, believe it or not. And so to treat people who are seeking pleas for help from the time that they're 5, 6, 7, 8, 9, 10, 11, 12, and then treat them as this is a behaviour issue, rather than a plea for help issue, is one of the biggest problems men have. So then their bad behaviours play out. That's perpetrators. But you've just created a perpetrator by not sorting out their problem in the start of the event, right? Now, I'm not saying all men are angels by a long shot, right? That's not my argument. My argument is that a big majority of them are salvageable. Okay, you just have to understand the cues and the pleas for help. A bit of support. The number of our young boys that don't have male role models of any significance or consequence around them is another driver of difficulty in our communities, because they've been taught by the wrong people to do the wrong things. So, you know, we've got a bunch of things to fix in our communities. We can do that if all the do-gooders that got all our resources could get out of our way.
2: Tēnā koe, John. What else is on your mind this week? John, what are you prioritising, mate, either politically or with the mahi for Waipareira? Kōrero mai.
3: Oh, look in Waipareira, we sort of like deliver just on 1,562 different activities in any way across the whole of the framework. It's our intellectual property and the way that we manage that is now globally acknowledged. See, we're globally hot and locally not. So up and down our network, up and down the country, I just wanted to do a big mihi to all of our social agencies that are out there that perform better than any other agency. And I'm not for 1 minute putting any other agency down. I'm just saying that whenever we perform well, it's masked, it's forgotten, it's pushed to one side. Whenever others do well, they get glowing rats. So it's about time we started to acknowledge the mana that is occurring in our own communities with very difficult circumstances, but achievements in the most efficient. Efficient means on a cost strike basis, and effective means on an outcome basis, right? So just a big mihi to all our people out there doing it. And don't doubt yourself. Believe in ourselves. Just a matter of time for our numbers count, we count, and then we believe in ourselves, vote for ourselves.
2: Tēnā koe. Thanks, John. I'm looking forward to, I drove past Middlemore again. That's really coming out of the ground, isn't it? The Whānau Water Centre out at Middlemore Hospital must be pretty encouraging. What's a quick update of where that's at?
3: Well, it's 92 units for our seniors, elders.
2: Next to the hospital. Makes sense, eh?
3: Well, I've got to be, you know, the closer we get elder care to tertiary services, the better. So that's point one. But they'll be finished in the physical sense by December the 14th. They'll get their CCC probably around February, early March, and elders will be going in there from late March onward. So there's 92 units there, and then we'll be building one of the biggest whānau water centres, ancillary health centres from cancer treatments, day surgeries to post-operative care, all happening out there on Hospital Road in Middlemore.
2: Yeah, amazing. Watching it come out of the ground.
3: It's exciting stuff for us. Now we're doing it. No government telling us what to do, how to do it. Just putting it all together. If we don't do it, mate, no one's going to do it for us.
2: Tēnā koe. Thanks, John. Thanks for your thoughts this week. Have a good one and talk next. John Tamere, Monday mornings with us at 10 past 8. A te mare e te whānau, kia ora o koutou manaakitanga. Ngā take Māori ake, Māori Matters. This is Wātea and Wātea Digital across wateanews.com. Mate Moana McDonald is kindly with us. Councils across the Bay of Plenty are now seeking public feedback after the government signalled sweeping local government reforms, giving councils just 3 months to propose new governance structures or have one imposed. Bay of Plenty Regional Council Chair Mate Moana McDonald is with us. Mate Moana, tēnā koe.
4: Tēnā koe.
2: Kia ora, good to talk with you again. Thank you for your time. What was your initial reaction to the government's timeline and expectation that councils redesign their governance structures within 3 months?
4: Well, obviously outrage. I mean, because, you know, it's a hard ask to expect us to be out there consulting genuinely with our communities, to have their input in what the government is asking us to do. But that's what we're currently faced with at the moment.
2: And your hand's been forced somewhat. Are you talking with surrounding councils? Do you feel pressured to do so? And is it what your council wanted, or your hand has been completely forced? Where are you at with this kaupapa, Mate Moana?
4: Well, obviously our hand has been forced. Initially the regional council, but now all the local authorities in the Bay of Plenty region And it's the same across the Motu at the moment. But we're operating within the Bay of Plenty Māori Mirror Forum, which has been in place for some time. So that's our circular base where all the six mayors and myself have come together to discuss how we best move forward with what the government is instructing us to do. So that's where all the discussions have been taking place. We have met on four occasions, and we're also doing weekly Zooms at the moment. The TLAs are actually out consulting their communities at the moment, and we're supporting the TLAs where we can. And we'll probably be out on the road next week. We're starting some discussions already where we've been asked to go out and consult with communities as well. So we'll be going on the backs of those TLAs, but we will definitely be having our own consultation with the public throughout the whole region as well.
2: Now, the forced nature of these amalgamations, they're saying that it's mainly to do with back office refinements and that plenty of money can be saved by merging councils together and having, you know, one process overseeing them all rather than three or the like. How realistic is that, bearing in mind that many councils have their own systems derived from their independent stance across time? So, and the suggestion that AI could cover bases in this amalgamation and new world, how does that sit with you, Mate Moina?
4: Well, I think in the first instance, none of us are refuting that there needs to be social government reform. We all agree. What we're not agreeing to is the process in which the government is laying out for us to achieve this. And that's the whole issue here. I think what's being asked and what's being expressed as major concerns do exist. And we are confident that if we to sit down around the table together to work out how that could pan out and how a lot of the duplication of roles and even, you know, the economic advantages of merging can be achieved. We know that that can be achieved, but I don't think it can be achieved in the short span of time that the government is expecting us to achieve it. So, you know, it's quite clear that we totally support local government reform. But what we're vehemently opposing is the limited time in which we are able to achieve this. And basically, the main gripe we have is the inability for our communities to be involved in the process. Because I think at the end of the day, if push comes to shove and the unitary councils are formed, a lot of the blame of it not working will definitely fall back on local government. It won't be the fault of central government.
2: Well, we know that they merged all of the councils into what's now described as the super city, but people would question whether or not it's in fact super. That's in Auckland here. Also, the issue surfacing as well about unelected members having voting rights. Has that been an issue on the council that you chair in the Bay of Plenty, Mate Moina? Are they making a mountain out of a molehill here? We had the Māori wards issue, which seemed to be politically focused, and now one that denies not just Māori, but people from the community who were drafted into discussion fora and then unable to vote because of Wellington's legislative and political ideologies. How has it been affecting the work that you've been doing over the years, Mate Moina? And is this, from your perspective, a priority?
4: No, absolutely not. It's absolutely ridiculous, you know, what the government is imposing here. The fact of the matter, I believe that I believe it was actually targeting Māori in the first instance. But I think what is eventuated from their call is that they're realising, well, it's not only Māori that sit in advisory positions. You know, if you take our risk and audit committee, we have an independent accountant economist who sits on there, who is a co-chair with one of our councillors of that committee. We've called him in because of that particular expertise that we don't have on council. Now, you know, obviously, he's not Māori. But, you know, we do have a Māori sitting on advisory committees. And I just want to make it clear, with those advisory committees, at the end of the day, they do not have decision-making power. If a major decision is to be made, it definitely comes back to full council. So I think they've got their research, you know, out of whack, basically, of how they've come to decide this particular legislation that they want to start. So I think they've got to go back to the drawing board and really do a deeper dive into what they think they could achieve by this, because what it is doing is excluding the ability for councils to call in expertise that does not exist around our tables, and we need to have those people aboard. And I think, you know, I think it's a mistake, and they need to go back and revisit what they have done.
2: They're using it, and it's sort of common in the anti-Māori stance that the coalition is framed for.
4: Absolutely.
2: Itself. And so the issue appears to be unelected Māori who are drafted into council for their expertise. And, you know, I often say, well, some of our kaumātua just have a very deep understanding of the history of the local areas. They can be very valuable in the decision-making process. But even though, as you've pointed to, you've drafted someone in because of their accounting acumen, but that's not what's mentioned, I guess, in the headlines and raising the ire of people up and down the country. It's these Māori kaumātua, really, that councils have been utilising, and how dare they have a vote on the way forward. It does seem to be pretty skewed against our people again, Mate Moana.
4: Oh, I totally agree with you. In actual fact, you'll probably find that they're not actually even around the table when it actually comes to final decision-making. You know, their roles are, they have the ability to influence decision-making, but I would think that, you know, 10 out of 10 times, they're not actually sitting around council tables making their actual decision. And I think that's what's totally out of whack of where the government is going with this. But, you know, as a lot of Māori and myself, in my view, it is another attack on Māori.
2: It's been a pleasure talking with you. The public feedback's now open until the August deadline. What do you want Bay of Plenty communities to be thinking about, and what real influence is their input going to have, do you think, Mate Moana, on the final outcome?
4: Well, it's quite confusing for our communities. I have been out in the community at the invitation of groups and even hapū over the last few weeks. And there is a lot of confusion, and I don't, you know, I don't blame them for the confusion. But it's really what I'm advocating at those meetings is to have in-depth discussions, not just with regional council, but definitely the local authority that you sit within, because at that mayoral forum, that's where a lot of decisions will be made around what will occur for communities. So it's important for constituents to be talking now to their relevant TLAs, so that when we're sitting around the table, we're hearing those voices around what is needed to be decided upon of what a unitary model would look like, where, you know, local voices are still held intact and they are happy with how they are going to be represented in whatever unitary council is decided upon.
2: It's been a pleasure having a cordial with you, and thank you for your advocacy on the council that you oversee as chair, but also, you know, looking at the wider picture in governmental and legislative influences on the autonomy that councils should have. The forced amalgamations, again, you know, an example of a sort of patronising attitude that's coming out of Wellington. Mate Moana McDonald with us today from the Bay of Plenty Regional Council. Mihiana kia koe tuhine. Thank you so much for sharing some kōrero with us today on Wātea. Moriori kia koe.
4: Thank you.
2: Tēnā koe, thank you. You're 6:03. quick look at some of the headlines. Well, our former colleague, now with Radio New Zealand's Pacifica programs, Te Reo no Mate Ariki, is enraptured. And that's the only description to put it, because he's a New York Knicks fan. Now, I've seen a lot of New York Knicks caps on people over the years, but now they have a reason to celebrate with their first victory in 54 years. And that's something we'll touch on with Kenny Laban. In fact, we might even get a thought here from my mate Te Rangi Tawai Reedy, who also is an NBA fan. Hey, Rangi, tēnā koe.
5: Tēnā tātou, morena.
2: I did. They'll be going off in the Big Apple.
5: Oh, yeah, man. Ate Re Anos and sending me videos left, right and centre. Yeah, congratulations to New York. They deserved it. They absolutely dominated. Well, actually, they dominated in coming back from behind.
2: Well, that's hardly dominating. Yeah. They scrambled to success.
5: Yeah, but gentlemen sweep.
2: After all of that time, you know, pretty remarkable, winning the series 4-1. I've touched on that too, thinking that, you know, when you come to grand final in the footy, quite a neat idea, I reckon, to
5: multiple
2: have
5: games,
2: best, of, best of three maybe, yeah. But they play best of seven.
5: Seven, yeah, yeah.
2: So they're up 3-1. And as Rangi was saying, they sort of fought back. I watched the end of it last night just because I wanted to see the final buzzer.
5: Yeah, yeah, yeah. No, yeah. That was what was it, 90% of the reason why I watched that. Pretty much the full game of the last. Usually I watch, I don't know, bits of it and then come watch the highlights for the rest. But this had to be the last game, and I had a feeling New York was going to take it home. And let's just say lucky they weren't in New York when they won it.
2: Well, the place would have been going off for sure. We won't jump the gun because we'll talk a little about that when we get to Ken Laban. Moana has a sore throat, so our Manu Diori is without her dulcet tones today. But we'll catch up with Moana next week as well. Of course, your program's still on tonight. And UFC is in front of the White House. Some people saying that it's Trump reliving his youth, you know, when he used to be muscly and strong as a young man. He's not so anymore, but he's still taken by it. And that's going on. Many people shaking their heads in surprise that they would have UFC on the lawns of the White House. But, hey, we know that that man Trump is prone to doing unusual things, new ballrooms, taking over the Lincoln Tower, calling it Trump Tower. I mean, yeah, he's an unusual way about him. It's Men's Health Week. Now, you know Matthew Tukaki. Matthew is a former business guy. He's an advocate for Men's Health, and he's a survivor of some pretty challenging health situations. I'm sure you won't mind me mentioning that a few years back, his world was turned upside down because he had a massive stroke. At the end, he was a high-flying business guy, an influential advocate for our people, but he was stopped in his tracks by a combo of an aortic dissection, an aneurysm, and a cerebellum stroke. Each is generally not survivable, but nobody told him that. Recovery was beyond challenging, made possible only through his determination to live and to keep living. And of course today he is the GM of UMA Broadcasting, which runs our radio station, and he's still a very strong advocate on health and social issues, as you're aware, and some say that he's living his second life. Should have been dead, but it's hard to kill weeds. Thank you, Matthew, for joining us on Men's Health Week. Tēnā koe, Chief. Ngā mihi.
6: Good to be with you, Dale, and the rust just does not sleep.
2: That's how it is. Look, you've got a very positive attitude despite some significant challenges, Matthew, and it is fair to say that, you know, many thought you were Gonskis. You're still with us, but as we come into Men's Health Week, it's important that guys like yourself come up and talk to our guys about blood pressure and heart and all of these things. You've been given a second chance in life, and we're glad, but not as glad as you. Tell us about where you're at and why it's important for you that Men's Health Week is acknowledged as

0: festers along and rolls on, it gets worse. And ultimately, you end up like me, where you have something that is completely unsurvivable. In fact, I was talking to my mum last week, and she said, yes, it was true that they were told to go and collect the body. They weren't thinking about coming back with anyone alive. Well, I said to her, well, no one told me. No one consulted me about my pending doom, so I just kicked on. But we can do this. We can prevent these diseases, whether it be cardiovascular, the stroke, the aneurysm, or blood pressure, all of these different things. But it does require us to essentially man up and get into those GP rooms and get ourselves tested.
1: Which you didn't. I mean, you led a very busy
0: No.
1: life. You're in the Squillionaires Club, working on 2GB in Sydney. You're heading the suicide prevention campaign for the Australian government. So you have big responsibilities. At that stage, Matt, were you not getting your blood pressure checked, etc.? What really caught you out?
0: What caught me out was life. I mean, life just passed me by without me realizing about it. And actually, something that brought that home to me the other day was Rangi Tawa came into my office and he said, look, I'm going to be off on the Thursday because my boy is 1 year old. And I sat there and thought to myself, has it really been a year? And so this is what happens. Life just gets on top of us or passes us by, and before you know it, he's one, he's five, he's 10, he's 15, he's moving out of home. And so we've got to take that time out, that 5 minutes, that 10 minutes, or whatever it might be, just to check ourselves in to the GP and get ourselves tested. So that was my big issue. My big issue is I just got busy and I lost time.
1: Tēnā koe. Well, it was certainly a shot across the bows, but you survived that. Now you've become, as we would expect too, an advocate for men's health. That's not just physical, because a lot of our guys are under extreme pressure with their own mental health. Maybe they've lost a job and starting to wander around home wondering, well, what the hell's it all about? I'm not contributing as I have over the years. They can plummet into states of depression, the black dog, as it is known. What do you think are important considerations? And we're going to have a lot of focus on Men's Health Week this week for obvious reasons, but what do you believe are the most important lessons that we need to take heed of through Men's Health Week 26?
0: Yeah, look, I think two things. Number one is obviously the message of get checked and get tested. But the other message is it's never over until it's over. So when you're over 50 and it seems like not only life has passed you by, but society as well, we've got a big problem with over 50s being unemployed, being made redundant, etc. It's about getting into that positive frame of mind to say, well, okay, what can I do next? What is it that I can do? As opposed to lingering on unemployment or what have you for the next period until National Super, what can I do in my second career or my second life? There's all sorts of things that we can motivate ourselves to do, but we also, as men, as whānau, need to motivate each other. And it's really important that we have those conversations in places where we feel comfortable and not restricted in having those conversations, whether it be down at the local rugby club or whether it be on the squash court or whether it be wherever. I think what we need to do is motivate each other by also not being judgmental. Yep, okay, so I lost my job last week. Bro, how can you help me to, find something else, or what do you think I should be doing, or this is what I was thinking, what do you think? These are the conversations that I think we need to have.
1: Tēnā koe. We talked about suicide, although that's the extreme. And how are you doing? How are you really doing? Hey, listen, you haven't thought of self-harm. These are very direct questions rather than skirting around the outside. Do you know one of the reasons Matthew is living today, I believe, is because his brother asked him for his PIN number. And Matthew just refused to give his PIN number. He is on his deathbed in Sydney in Royal Prince Alfred Hospital, hooked up to all sorts of machinery, and his brother went in and says, "What's your PIN number, Matthew?" And he fought like you know what to make sure that he would live again, so his brother didn't get hold of the PIN number. I raise that semi-seriously because guys, we have a way about us, these sorts of things. We're a bit of humour, but perhaps.

0: Have you had time to evaluate? Perhaps that's the reason you're still with us, because you did not want to give him that money in your bank.
1: Or the access to their TAB account.
0: That's it.
1: But no, you're absolutely right. I mean, these are things that motivate us. As Māori, as men in particular, we have a particular humour to us. And we use our humour to deal with all sorts of different problems in life. It just so happened that, you know, I used my humour to deal with that. I used my humour to deal with the fact that I couldn't get the KFC into the hospital fast enough or quick enough or non-smelling enough. You know, so you use your humour to try and overcome the challenges that you have. Because let's face it, I mean, it's not easy. I remember when I had to learn to not only walk and talk again, but I had to learn how to actually walk far enough just to get on a plane to go back to New Zealand or come back to New Zealand to you know, go home. These things are tough, and so you've got to find ways of beating the black dog. You've got to find way, and by black dog I mean that mental health thing that a lot of people go through. So it's very important to use humour as much as we can, without also feeling isolated or being called everything from woke to God knows what. No, we're just genuinely trying to overcome a problem in our lives, and don't judge me, bro. Don't judge me. Come with me. Don't judge me.
0: Yeah, tēnā koe. Matthew, I appreciate that you're wanting to talk about your own personal circumstances. Many people wouldn't, in order to help others. But, you know, you can work through things. You need some support, and you need a positive attitude. But, you know, he's living a full life, a buoyant life, a fun life, Matthew Tukaki. And we're getting on with business together. But look, if he had have gone into himself, perhaps he wouldn't be with us today. Men's Health Week, and we're going to have a strong focus on it across the next 5 days. Thanks, Matthew. We'll talk again about issues too midweek. Yep, all the best. Thank you, man. Men's Health Week. Ken Laban is with us today. He knows too that mental health, men's health are very much front and centre. I mean, take the magnificent turnout for Jai Arrow, who now we're known as going to be confronted by a challenge against motor neuron disease. And there's the obvious mental health issues associated with being chosen, not chosen, injuries and life, all intertwined into a professional sporting career. So Men's Health Week this week, Kenny, I know you're in pretty good nick. You still doing that fasting that kept you in good trim, Ken?
2: I still do, yes. Intermittent fasting. Stop eating at 8 and don't start until 11. Having said that, it's 10 to 9 and I'm sitting at a cafe waiting for Ex Benedict, but it's all good, brother.
0: Good on you.
2: But yeah, well, you know, mental health physically and mental health in terms of well-being are significant challenges. We live in a very, very different environment now than we did 30 years ago. You know, the level of abuse and the level of anxiety, people's ability to get access to post unkind comments that, depending on where you are in your life and what position you are, can have various impacts on people. I don't think we've lived in an era more nastier than what we have. I know that some of our older listeners who are with us this morning will well remember the struggles of the 50s and the 60s. Coming through there, but you know, you have a look at the challenge to tikanga and the challenge to te reo and the outcast about aspects of principles and the integrity of the treaty, how it's become a political issue, how political parties that will post a thought online and then gauge reaction, so that's now replaced focus groups and all of those things, more and more examples of young people making tragic decisions to take their life, driven by what other people have been saying about them. So shining a light on men's mental health, shining a light that the pressure that they're under in an economy that's going through challenging times. And as we all know, low employment, low income, high levels of poverty and deprivation, all of those can impact on a person's pride and on a person's confidence. So when we get the opportunity to to, as I said, to shine a light on men's health. We need to be very grateful for those who are, you know, who are initiating that message. That's going to allow us to have these kinds of debates publicly, so that, you know, people who are feeling unwell, or even if they don't know that they're unwell, but someone else knows that they're unwell, reach out, let everybody know there's help out there. There are agencies that are available, and also, you know, we all know from the whānau structure and the programs and processes that are in place, as much as possible, we're doing everything we can to provide as much support for those who need it most. So even, I know we're supposed to be talking about sport, Dale, but even in sport, there's going to be highs and lows every weekend, every day. Someone's going to win and somebody's going to lose. Multiple team competitions, only one team's going to win it. Everybody else has to get used to a summer of losing or an off-season of losing. That has an impact. You know, lose a game, what does that mean for the contract? If your contract's in doubt, what does that mean for my mortgage? What does that mean for my whānau? What's the impact of that? Where am I going to go now? How am I going to pay the mortgage? All of those things. You know, we're all good to sit back and enjoy the bright lights, cheer our team up the wires. It's all fine and all dandy, but it's not so fine if you're on the edge of it and can't break through, or, you know, you don't know whether you're going to be re-signed, or all those kinds of things. They all have, they all play significant impacts on our everyday lives.
0: Yeah, I was talking with the Neff Dell, you know, when he was moved on from Penrith and ended up at Canterbury, and wasn't overly happy there as well. But, you know, he's a high-profile professional sports person, and you don't realise that they too are going through significant mental health challenges with aspects of depression, as Ken's touched on. One reassuring fact, though, I guess, is sometimes you see these guys play their guts out, as was the case on Saturday night, and then, you know, the siren sounds and they sort of deflate somewhat, then pick themselves up and go and shake hands with their opponents and recognise that, look, it's still just a game, and that one got away, but not through lack of trying, and we'll have another go next week. So that's the life of a professional sports person. We've seen some wonderful examples across the weekend, and of course we've got this global celebration of sport going on with the World Cup. The Knicks winning has caused rapturous joy among some of our colleagues. And, of course, we've got a State of O game as well coming up midweek. But because you're in Wellington, let's talk about the Hurricanes and just how significant it is for them to make a final. Big scorelines in the semis, but they're well poised, Ken.
2: Yes, they are. Well, it's probably been their competition to lose for a number of weeks in this year's Super Rugby tournament. In my view, the two best teams are playing in the final. Inevitably, it ends up like that, the way that the Chiefs dismantled the Crusaders, who many thought would take their obligatory place in the final like they normally do. So the Chiefs with a chance to win a third title, the Hurricanes with a chance to win a second title. 24,000 in the ground here at Henry Stadium in Wellington on the weekend, and they're anticipating a 34,000 sellout for the final this Saturday. Throwing game in effect, an all-black trial. I think the all-black team comes out the next day as well, so there'll be some interesting talking points around this final this weekend.
0: Tēnā koe. To a 10-8 result, that's fullback for Cronulla. Obviously, he's the sort of guy who does put on magic plays, and Tricky Trindle's long-range field goal sort of set it up. I felt for Adam Pompey, who is a good kicker, but not a great kicker, and the pressure on to slot that one was immense. Sadly, it drifted right. But a classic game, a real defence sort of a game. What did you make of it? Do you think that there were opportunities missed by both teams mid-game? Ken, what are some of the standout points from the Warriors' effort over the weekend?
2: Yeah, well, firstly, the Warriors and the Cronulla team, they are both contenders for the top eight. The Warriors have been in the top four the majority of the season. And like the Warriors, the Sharks have got a great roster. They've got a great plan, and they're a successful organisation as well. It was a very, very intense contest. you know, 5 years ago, the Warriors probably would have got done by 20 points in the final quarter. But the rise and rise over the last two or three years has been, especially last year and this year, has been hugely significant for them. Very good in the middle. It was a tough game of footy. But clearly, if both those teams play like that every week, then you know, they're both going to be headed to the grand final. I thought it was a quality game of footy between two very, very good sides. And unfortunately, somebody at the end had to lose. But they had their opportunities, and we talk about well-being. You know, I hope Adam Pompey's going all right the last couple of days. He had gone hammered on social media.
0: Yeah, he would have. What about Tanner Stowers Smith? I mean, what a massive game. But, you know, when your heavy hitters are unavailable and you get your chance to start, you want to do well. And, gee, he did, didn't he? He was just so solid. There's something going on in the selection process and in the stepping stones that some of these players have been through, already in the system for a number of years, plenty of New South Wales Cup experience. So when they come into topside, hardly missing a beat, but his was an outstanding contribution. Eh?
2: Yeah, well, you know, the arrival of Harold Matthews, SG Ball, the continuing development of the New South Wales Cup team, what Andrew Webster and his staff have put in place in terms of identifying talent and creating opportunities for that talent to stay in Auckland, stay at the Warriors and come through the system, that wasn't always there. Remember, we used to have lots of debates about, you know, why wasn't this kid picked up and why didn't they identify? But, you know, at the age that they were looking, they didn't have teams that were able or programs able to accommodate them. You know, now the Warriors, like the other NRL clubs, have got 150 players in their program, which includes, obviously, the top 30. So they've, you know, got an opportunity where they're working with these young players, identifying them and able to realise their potential when they make their NRL debut.
0: Great. I'll let you get back to your now cold eggs, Benny, but appreciate your time as always, Ken. Have a good week, Chief, and okay. Look forward to another cordial soon. That's Mayor Ken Laban from Lower Hutt, the Lower Hutt Mayor and longtime friend of Irirangi Wāte. Thanks to him. Congratulations to the New York Knicks. Of course, we've got cage fighting at the White House today, and starts at 10 o'clock, Rangi's just telling me as well. Some saying that Trump trying to relive his glory days, but saying it's his birthday, but I doubt too many Americans will be singing happy birthday too loudly. Anyway, thank you to our guests on today's program, JT and Mate Moana McDonald, to Matt Tukaki. Thank you, Matthew. And of course, Ken Laban, who joined us today. Temoti Temoke and Rawiri Ratu also in the mix earlier on today. And Jason Alexander and Professor Neville Pierce. And, of course, Marama Davidson, all our guests today on Atatū.
3: Mā waira e tū. Ki te tuku atu he kranga whakatau manuhiri. Ki runga i te marae. 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Kia mai, kia utonu, ki ngā tikanga tuku iho, a ngā mātua tūpuna,